0: Roberts. Join me this weekend as we go back to the 70s, to when vinyl was king, flares were massive, and the tunes were even bigger. It's Back to the 70s, the show that brings the great songs from the decade that defined a generation.
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0: 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We'll have our featured artist or album, and we'll also have The Epic, as well as Then and Now, a tune from an artist from way back in the day and one from nowadays. Yeah, running down the drain. It's also the weekly journey through seven decades of rock. If you thought rock was all racket and noise, then do try listening to The Rock Show, only here on Erewash Sound every Tuesday between 7 and 9.
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5: From the Sky News Centre at 3. More than 150 people have been killed and hundreds are missing after devastating flash floods and landslides in Nepal. Among the missing are 33 British tourists. Homes, roads and bridges have been swept away close to the border with Tibet. Rescue teams are searching for survivors as international aid begins to arrive. David Fisher from the Red Cross says the scale of the destruction is enormous.
6: These people have lost their homes, they've lost everything they own.

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4: From the Sky News Centre at 4, scientists say the devastating floods in Nepal were triggered by a huge landslide and not an earthquake, as first thought. The US Geological Survey says the landslide was so powerful it registered on seismic monitors and was initially mistaken for a quake. More than 150 people have been confirmed dead. Hundreds of tourists remain missing, including 33 from the UK. Journalist Surendra Fayal is in Nepal.
5: The river has completely left a trail of destruction like never seen before. It starts in the Himalayas and it's so great that it just washes everything away.
4: Inquests are due to open today into the deaths of seven people killed in a crash on the A66 near Middlesbrough. Police have arrested 17 people in connection with the incident. It comes as officers investigate whether a house fire less than a mile from the crash site, which killed a seven-year-old girl and her aunt, could be linked to wider organised crime. Meta says it's setting a new industry standard for protecting teenagers. Yesterday, the owner of Facebook and Instagram agreed to pay up to £12 billion to settle claims it designed its platforms to get children hooked. The Duke and Duchess of Sussex are understood to be spending their first night back in Britain after returning to the UK with their children, following 6 years living in America.

0: It's reported Harry and Meghan flew into Birmingham on a private jet from California yesterday, but their returns renewed questions over who will provide their security after reports the family wasn't given a police escort from the airport. Former senior Royal Protection Officer Scott Hammer thinks that's wrong.
1: The state has a duty to protect people at risk. It's as simple as that. So, you know, I try and keep the subjectivity out of it and just look at this objectively. And my view is if you look at this objectively, Prince Harry should receive state protection.
0: In sport, Liverpool will host Tottenham in the third round of the EFL Cup as teams playing in Europe enter the competition. Spurs qualified by seeing off Charlton 5-1 last night. That's the latest. I'm Daisy Steele.
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0: Mr. B here, inviting you to join me on Mondays between 7 and 9 for 2 hours of alternative 80s. Generally speaking, 80s that you hardly ever hear on the wireless, if at all, and we'll throw the old familiar one in every now and again, just to keep the old span of attention going. 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That's Alternative 80s. It's every Monday between 7 and 9, only here on Erewash Sound.
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0: well do you know the Erewashboro and Valley? 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

0: Mr. B here, just wandering in to interrupt proceedings on This Ear Wireless to tell you about the Retro Show on Sundays. It takes place between 3 and 5. Each hour starts with a little reminisce about a particular year, then we shall have Play One Gets One Free, with terms and conditions, because it's the wireless and makes it sound ever so good, you know. And there's no travel restrictions either, you don't even need a passport or anything like that, because we'll take a virtual wireless holiday. And we'll even play a tune that might make you want to throw your listening equipment against the wall. It's all there on Sunday between 3 and 5 at the Retro Show here on Erewash Sound. 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
6: From the Sky News Centre at 6. Rescue workers in Nepal are searching for dozens of missing British tourists after devastating floods. At least 162 bodies have been recovered and a total of more than 1,000 are unaccounted for in Nepal and neighbouring Tibet. Prime Minister Andy Burnham says his government will do everything it can to help. Mona Sherpa from the charity Care Nepal explains what will be required on the ground.
7: People will be needing shelter, wash. The whole place is devastated and people are like distressed and they are out of their settlement. Those who are saved and are there, they will be needing food as well.
6: Inquests are due to open later into the deaths of seven people killed in a crash on the A66 near Middlesbrough. Police have arrested 17 people in connection with the incident. Thousands of mums and dads are expected to take part in the UK's first ever parent strike later. They'll gather at 13 locations to campaign for more flexible working and longer paternity leave. Nathan Barnes' wife fell ill after a traumatic birth and was still in hospital when his 2 weeks off were up.
8: It was a situation where I was at work, but I wasn't really in work. I was constantly thinking about home, constantly thinking about my wife and my son. And I was basically just too unwell at that point to sort of give as much effort as I could towards both.
6: The government's reviewing paternity pay. A new record's been set for the number of passengers flying to and from the UK's airports between April and June. More than 81 million people travelled through them in the second quarter of this year. That's despite the Middle East conflict causing some cancellations and concerns over jet fuel supplies. 10-man Hearts have qualified for the Conference League after beating Rapid Vienna on penalties. The two sides drew 4-4 on aggregate. And it's estimated £171 million worth of food is being lost to seagulls every year. Research by Compare the Market suggests around 70% of us have fallen victim, with fish and chips or sandwiches most likely to be snatched. That's the latest. I'm Jenny Barsby.
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0: Join me this weekend as we go back to the 70s, to when vinyl was king, flares were massive, and the tunes were even bigger. 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

We'll have our featured artist or album, and we'll also have the epic, as well as Then and Now, a tune from an artist from way back in the day, or more from nowadays. Yeah, running down the dream. It's also the weekly journey through 7 decades of rock. Oh, come on, everybody, let's get together tonight. If you thought rock was all racket and noise, then do try listening to The Rock Show, only here on Erewash Sound every Tuesday between 7 and 9.

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4: From the Sky News Centre at 7. Rescuers in Nepal are frantically searching for survivors after devastating flash floods killed more than 160 people. The number of missings risen to 826, including 33 British tourists. More than 500 others are unaccounted for in Tibet. Charity worker Suraj Sigdal says it's proving very difficult to reach the places worst affected.
5: The flash flood did not just wash out the houses, but it also took away the road access. Almost all the bridges are gone, and even the communication towers are lost and power.
4: The floods are thought to have been caused by an earthquake which made a glacier collapse. Inquests will open today into the deaths of seven people killed in a head-on collision in Middlesbrough. Two police officers were hit by another car travelling the wrong way on the dual carriageway on Saturday. A British man's become the first in the world to have a brain tumour removed using live AI-assisted surgery. Doctors in London used the tool to highlight which areas they needed to avoid. Meanwhile, twice as many teachers are now using AI in the UK's classrooms compared to a year ago. A survey for the BET Education Conference suggests around 2 in 5 staff say they've not received formal training on it, though. Portfolio Director Duncan Verry thinks it should be a priority.
6: No policy is going to be perfect because the technology is changing so quickly. It will need to be revisited very soon afterwards. But they really do need to look at the adoption and training side of things so that teachers are both comfortable, competent in using it and using it to the best of its ability.
4: Thunderstorm warnings have been issued for much of England and Wales, with some areas seeing up to 75 millimetres of rainfall. Two yellow alerts are in place, which means there could be disruption and flooding. And Liverpool will host Tottenham in the third round of the EFL Cup as teams playing in Europe enter the competition. Spurs qualify by seeing off Charlton 5-1 with Savio scoring on his debut just a day after joining from Manchester City. That's the latest. I'm Jenny Barsby.
3: And from Erewash Sound, Tammy and Perry. A group set up to save the former Ilkeston Ritz is celebrating after Erewash Borough Council officially listed the South Street building as an asset of community value. The new Ritz Collective's vision is to transform the former cinema and bingo hall into a vibrant community venue to help support local businesses and increase footfall. Whilst the ACV status doesn't transfer ownership or prevent a sale, if the owner does sell, eligible organisations are given time to prepare a bid to purchase it. Director Imogen Connolly described the listing as an important moment for the town. A new bridge across the Erewash Canal has been named ahead of an official opening next month. As it connects Long Eaton Town Centre to a local sprawling park, it will be called West Park Bridge. The construction of the span and a new waterfront area has cost £4.2 million, part of £25 million in town deal funding secured from the government. Borough Council leader Councillor James Dawson described the bridge, which replaced a tired metal crossing at Broad Street, as truly magnificent. The bridge is part of a raft of improvements being made in the Long Eaton area. In Erewash Town Sport, Ilkeston Town were in Northern Premier League Premier Division football action on Tuesday night with an away game at Ashton United. The hosts took the lead on 42 before Hunter's goal on 76 ultimately sealed a point. League action was put aside for Long Eaton United as they welcomed AFC Rushton and Diamonds for an FA Cup preliminary round replay. The visitors led shortly after the break, but Williamson levelled on 72, an action-packed fix.

0: fixture ultimately continued to a penalty shootout, which the Blues lost 4-3. There's more news online at erawashsound.com.
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0: After a slightly clearer and increasingly drier evening and night, becoming unsettled again with rain, some sunny spells, but also the chance of thunder and lightning and with light winds. After an overnight low of 14 Celsius, a daytime high of 21 Celsius, and the pollen will be low.
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6: It's 4 minutes past seven. A very good morning to you and welcome along. It is a Thursday. It's the 27th of August and it's me, Paul Stacey, with the Erawash Sound Breakfast Show. Hope you're doing fine and well this morning. Cloudy start to the day today. It's dry for the moment, but probably not for much longer. It is 16 degrees Celsius here at Erawash Sound HQ in Cotmanay. Lots to come on today's show. As it's a Thursday, we've got my quiz all about numbers, vital statistics with Jason's Pharmacy. Today, then, we're talking about the controls in your car. A chance to get involved in our teaser before 8 o'clock today. We'll check the travel news in the next 15 minutes. Let's start today's show with music from Jennifer Lopez.
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Jennifer Lopez, If You Had My Love, getting us underway for a Thursday morning. It's the 27th of August, and it's me, Paul Stacey, with the Erewash Sound Breakfast Show. Hope you're doing fine and well this morning. It is a cloudy and grey start to the day today, and although it's dry here at Erewash Sound HQ at the moment, I don't think it's going to be dry for much longer. Very dark clouds have started to roll in this morning, but it's not too chilly. It's 16 degrees Celsius here at Erewash Sound HQ in Cotton. But I do hope you well. Hope you had a great day yesterday for your Wednesday, whatever it was you were getting up to. It definitely lived up to its promise yesterday. Sunshine and showers throughout the day. Did you get caught out when you went out yesterday? I did pretty well myself, and I'm quite glad that I did, because I was going out for a walk for my haircut yesterday on my dinner break. And when I opened the front door, it was so unbelievably warm yesterday. So it's like, I can't take a jacket. I'll be absolutely sweating buckets. So I had to chance it. So I didn't take any waterproof with me yesterday for me walk from Long Eaton down into Sawley. And I managed it both ways. Nothing more than a bit of drizzle yesterday. And then after I got back home, that's when the thunderstorm started and the rain came down. So that's 2 weeks on the trot. I seem to have avoided a thunderstorm. So I seem to have done pretty well there. So that all went to plan yesterday. And then yesterday evening, me and my other half, David, we were out for our date night last night. We did go for a bit for a walk a bit longer than we expected yesterday. Went over to Chilwell yesterday. But had a lovely meal over there before walking back into Long Eaton, popping to our local for one before heading home yesterday. So lovely evening had yesterday. Here I am back with you once again for your Thursday morning. And if you want to drop me a line today, let me know what you've been up to, what you've got planned. 88 440 is my text number. Start your message with the word Erewash, or of course you can find me on the socials. I am there at Erewash Sound. So what have we got on today's show? Well, as it is a Thursday, we've got my quiz all about numbers, vital statistics with Jason's Pharmacy, proudly serving Long Eaton and Woolerton for NHS and private prescriptions, and the Pharmacy First service. In today's teaser then, we're talking about the controls in your car, a chance to get involved in our teaser. We'll do that for you before 8 o'clock today. It's all getting a bit fancy now, isn't it, in your car? A chance to get involved in that one. We've also got my record of the week. That's the new one from Carly Rae Jepsen. Our retro chart takes us back to 1979 for our number two single, and of course all the latest news, sport and travel updates to get you on your way this morning. So first, check out the travel news in just a moment after this from Nico and Vins. This is Am I Wrong on Erewash Sound.

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0: It's 16 minutes past 7, time for our first check of the travel news. Tamworth Road, there are delays around the M1 bridge. That is due to roadworks and temporary lights already causing some delays both ways between Sawley Marina and the Aldi Distribution Centre. Away from Tamworth Road, the rest of our main routes are looking pretty good first thing this morning on the roads. On the rails at Ilkeston, the 818 EMR service to Norwich, that has been cancelled. Other trains, though, are on time. Trains on time out of Long Eaton Station in the next hour. That is what I have for the moment. If you can update me, any issues I'm not reporting, 88 440 is my text number. Start your message with the word Erewash, or you can pick up the phone, 0115 930 3450, as long as it is safe and legal to do so. More travel news to come in around about half an hour's time. Now on Erewash Sound, this is the Human League and Fascination.

0: It's the Human League on Erewash Sound. I'd just like to say a very good morning to the team at Curves Gym for Women on Awsworth Road in Ilkeston. Now, Curves Gym for Women are a member of the Erewash Sound 100 Club Business Directory. 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It is a Thursday morning with me, Paul. Still to come then, we've got my quiz all about numbers, vital statistics with Jason's Pharmacy. Today then, we're longing for some buttons to press in the car, a chance to get involved in our teaser before 8 o'clock today. Before 7:30, a look at the front pages of this morning's papers after my record of the week from Carly Rae Jepsen next.
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She rose to fame with number one single Call Me Maybe back in 2012. The Canadian singer was inspired by seeing ABBA Voyage recently to make her own ABBA-esque pop song. As the result of it then, my record of the week, new from Carly Rae Jepsen, is called Don't Leave Me on the Dance Floor. We'll play it again as my record of the week on tomorrow's Erewash Sound Breakfast Show. Music still to come from Lenny Kravitz in just a moment. Thursday 7:28, and a look at what's making the front pages of this morning's newspapers. And devastating floods in Nepal dominate several of this morning's front pages. The Times says the flash floods and mudslides have left hundreds missing, including dozens of British tourists. That's also the lead for the Metro under the headline Tourists Vanish in Deadly Surge. The Daily Mail focuses on the search for more than 30 Britons who are still missing. The Eye this morning leads on Meta's multi-billion dollar settlement in the US over claims Facebook and Instagram harm children. Regal has landed, declares the Daily Star, which reports that the Duke and Duchess of Sussex have arrived back in Britain ahead of their children starting school here. The Financial Times leads on an interview with Prime Minister Andy Burnham, who says he wants to take pressure off businesses when his government sets out its budget in October. Meanwhile, The Guardian says the Prime Minister has dropped his support for a cap on political donations, prompting criticism from campaigners and some Labour MPs. The Daily Mirror reports on the deaths of a 7-year-old girl and her aunt in a house fire near Middlesbrough. Police are investigating whether it could be linked to wider organised crime. The Daily Telegraph says Germany is in talks about investing in Britain's Trident nuclear deterrent as part of efforts to strengthen European security. And the Daily Express warns of a difficult winter for older people, with campaigners saying households could be forced to take drastic action as energy bills rise to a 3-year high. That is how things are looking on the front pages of this morning's papers. As ever, if you've got any thoughts, any comments this morning, you can drop me an email via the website over at erewashsound.com. On the way very shortly, we'll recap the morning's main national news and sport headlines. First, though, this is Lenny Kravitz. It ain't over till it's over on Erewash Sound.

0: Lenny Kravitz, It Ain't Over Till It's Over on Erewash Sound. Now, you're listening to me talking now, but have you ever dreamed of sitting behind the microphone yourself? 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It is a Thursday morning with me, Paul, still to come. We'll check the travel news in the next 15 minutes and call in the gang. 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
0: The latest news headlines at 7:35. Police in Nepal say at least 162 people have died in devastating flash floods on the border with Tibet. More than 1,300 people are missing across the two countries, including 33 Britons. Bridges, buildings and whole villages were washed away yesterday as a wall of water and mud came down from the mountains. Some senior doctors are worried British men are signing up for testosterone replacement therapy when they don't need it. They say social media posts and glossy online ads are persuading healthy men that their hormone levels are too low. 40 people who went missing as children from asylum hotels have never been found. MPs and peers say most are now adults, but 2 are still under 18, and they want the Home Office to explain what is being done to find them. Some newly qualified nurses in England are stacking supermarket shelves because they can't find NHS work. The Royal College of Nursing say a third of entry-level posts advertised demand experience that new graduates don't have. And thunderstorm warnings are in place for all of Wales and for much of England. Some areas could get up to 3 inches of rain.
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0: With your morning sports news now, here's David Garrett.
3: Liverpool will host Tottenham in the third round of the EFL Cup. Spurs qualified by seeing off Charlton 5-1 as Savio scored just a day after joining from Manchester City in an £85 million deal. Having lost their Premier League opener to Brentford, a relieved Dominic Solanke was also on target.
4: We're all positive about this season. We want to have a great year after last year. And I think we're building a great team, so hopefully we can do something great this season.
3: Other highlights from the draw include Hull as Manchester City at home to Norwich and Arsenal going to Ipswich. A heroic effort by Hearts has seen them qualify for the UEFA Conference League as they beat Rapid Vienna on penalties in Austria. The Edinburgh club battled to a 2-2 draw on the night, with a tie finishing 4-4 on aggregate. The team played all of extra time with only 10 men after a red card, but goals from Pierre Landry Cabaret and Calvin Miller helped get them through. Rangers, Hibs, Motherwell and Brighton look to secure their place in the Conference League tonight. Saudi club Al Hilal have agreed a deal to sign England forward Ollie Watkins from Aston Villa for £50 million. Chelsea's Nicholas Jackson is being lined up as a replacement. England captain Joe Root says his players know what's expected of them ahead of the second test against Pakistan, which starts at Lords today. Build-up to the match has been dominated, with bowler Brydon Carst the latest to find himself in trouble on a night out. Root's determined to put the focus back on cricket.
5: I thought it was a brilliant performance. I thought the way we played was exceptional, and we have to align that with being exceptional off the field as well, and understand what that looks like and how we want to represent ourselves and our nation.
3: Scotty Scheffler has declared himself fit as he bids for the $10 million FedEx Cup. The world number one was hampered by blisters caused by hand, foot and mouth disease last week.
6: Good, yeah. I'd say I'm at like 95%. The only thing maybe got just still a couple of sores in my throat, but other than that, I feel really good.
3: And Hull KR could rest several players for the Super League trip to Wigan Warriors tonight. Rovers are playing their fourth game in 15 days, and coach Willie Peters says a combination of injuries and fatigue will likely mean a less experienced lineup.
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0: It's Calling the Gang and Celebration on the Erewash Sound Breakfast Show. It is a Thursday morning. It's me, Paul, with you. Still to come, then, we've got my quiz all about numbers. Vital statistics with Jason's Pharmacy. Today, then, we're looking for some buttons to push in the car today. A chance to get involved in our teaser. We'll do that for you before 8 o'clock. Also, as well, before 8, we'll see what's happening on your doorstep in and around the local area. We'll get a check of the latest travel news, what's happening on the road and the trains across our patch right after the new summer song from James Blunt plays on the way for you next.
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0: It's 7:49, an update to the travel news. Tamworth Road, there are delays around the M1 bridge due to ongoing roadworks and temporary lights. It's causing delays both ways between Sawley Marina and the Aldi Distribution Centre. On the rails at Long Eaton, trains on time in the next hour. However, at Ilkeston, the 8:18 EMR service to Norwich, that has been cancelled. That is what I have for the moment. If you can update me any issues I'm not reporting, 88 440 is my text number. Start your message with the word Erewash, or you can pick up the phone 0115 930 3450, as long as it's safe and legal to do so. More travel news to come in around about half an hour's time. We're playing Vital Statistics very shortly. First on Erewash Sound, it's James and She's a Star.

0: 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And today the Men Walking and Talking Group will be meeting, so if you're looking for a chance to get out, to get some fresh air and have a chat. The Men Walking and Talking Group, they meet in Long Eaton tonight and each Thursday evening. 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And they meet tonight and each Thursday at 7 p.m. outside the West Park Leisure Centre on Willsthorpe Road in Long Eaton. 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So if you'd like to go and join them for a walk tonight, 7 o'clock is where they meet outside West Park Leisure Centre in Long Eaton. 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
0: 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Time now on the Erewash Sound Breakfast Show for my quiz all about numbers that I like to call Vital Statistics. And no matter what the question is that I set for you, the answer will always be a number. That way you can have a good old guess and we'll see just how close you can get on this morning's teaser. And on Vital Statistics, I don't know about yours, but my car is 12 years old now, yet I do still think of it as pretty snazzy with its touchscreen display for the radio. However, when I had a hire car recently, I realised just how simple my own car is by comparison, as pretty much the entire dashboard was screens with touchscreen controls. I mean, surely it's easier when you can feel an actual button to change the temperature of the aircon while you're driving. Yeah, I don't want a touchscreen for that personally, but hey, my car doesn't. But new cars, that's where it's going, isn't it? I want to know today, what percentage of Brits would prefer physical buttons to a touchscreen in their car? I mean, for a lot of jobs, I think the answer is yes, definitely. What percentage of Brits would prefer physical buttons to a touchscreen in their car? Let me know this morning. 88 440 on the text. Start your message with the word Erewash, or you can send me a WhatsApp. Send that to 0115 930 3450. On Vital Statistics, what percentage of Brits would prefer physical buttons to a touchscreen in their car? Do you have a touchscreen for everything? Have you got used to it? Go and join the conversation. Let me know this morning on the socials. We are at Erewash Sound, Facebook and Instagram at Erewash Sound. What percentage of Brits would prefer physical buttons to a touchscreen in their car?
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0: 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On today's teaser, I want to know what percentage of Brits would prefer physical buttons to a touchscreen in their car. Keep your thoughts coming in on the socials at @errolwashsound. I'll give you a full recap after we get the news headlines now, and we head to 8 o'clock.
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6: From the Sky News Centre at 8. A huge tidal wave of water and mud has left at least 177 people dead and more than 800 missing in Nepal. 33 of those unaccounted for are British tourists. The flood was caused by a glacier collapsing. It's also affected Tibet, where hundreds more are missing. Anish Raj Shrestha is from ActionAid Nepal and says the response has been swift.
7: These security forces are on the ground. They have been very quick to respond to situations, which is a good part. And so many lives has been saved accordingly. And also like 12 helicopters or air lift services has been deployed.
6: Inquest is due to open later into the deaths of seven people killed in a crash on the A66 near Middlesbrough. Police have arrested 17 people in connection with the incident. Some newly qualified nurses in England are stacking supermarket shelves because they can't find NHS work. The Royal College of Nursing says a third of entry-level posts advertised demand experience, which new graduates don't have. Some of the UK's top doctors are worried social media and slick marketing are convincing men their normal testosterone level is too low. Clinics are then selling them a treatment to increase it when they don't actually need it. It can become difficult to quit and affect fertility. 33-year-old Ben Goddard has been on testosterone for 4 months and says he knew what he was signing up for.
8: When taking something like this on, you have to really change certain aspects of your life because you've got to get used to injecting yourself once or twice a week.
6: Thunderstorm warnings are in place for all of Wales and much of England. Some areas could get up to 3 inches of rain. 10-man Hearts have qualified for the Conference League after beating Rapid Vienna on penalties. The two sides drew 4-all on aggregate. And it's estimated £171 million worth of food is being lost to seagulls every year. Research by Compare the Market suggests around 70% of us have fallen victim, with fish and chips or sandwiches most likely to be snatched. That's the latest. I'm Jenny Barsby.
9: And from Errolwash Sound, I'm Ian Perry. A group set up to save the former Ilkeston Ritz is celebrating after Errolwash Borough Council officially listed the South Street building as an asset of community value. The new Ritz Collective's vision is to transform the former cinema and bingo hall into a vibrant community venue to help support local businesses and increase footfall. Whilst the ACV status doesn't transfer ownership or prevent a sale, if the owner does sell, eligible organisations are given time to prepare a bid to purchase it. Director Imogen Connolly described the listing as an important moment for the town. A new bridge across the Erewash Canal has been named ahead of an official opening next month. As it connects Long Eaton town centre to a local sprawling park, it will be called West Park Bridge. The construction of the span and a new waterfront area has cost £4.2 million, part of £25 million in town deal funding secured from the government. Borough Council leader Councillor James Dawson described the bridge, which replaced a tired metal crossing at Broad Street, as truly magnificent. The bridge is part of a raft of improvements being made in the Long Eaton area. In Erewash Sound Sport, Ilkeston Town were in Northern Premier League Premier Division football action on Tuesday night with an away game at Ashton United. The hosts took the lead on 42 before Hunter's goal on 76 ultimately sealed a point. League action was put aside for Long Eaton United as they welcomed AFC Rushton and Diamonds for an FA Cup preliminary round replay. The visitors led shortly after the break, but Williamson levelled on 72. An action-packed fixture ultimately continued to a penalty shootout, which the Blues lost 4-3. There's more news online at errolwashsound.com.
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9: After a slightly clearer and increasingly dry evening and night, becoming unsettled again with rain, some sunny spells, but also the chance of thunder and lightning and with light winds. After an overnight low of 14 Celsius, a daytime high of 21 Celsius, and the pollen will be low.
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4: It's 4 minutes past eight. A very good morning to you and welcome along. It is a Thursday. It's the 27th of August and it's me, Paul Stacey, with the Erewash Sound Breakfast Show. Hope you're doing fine and well this morning. It's a bit of a rainy and damp, all coming into one word there. Yes, it's a damp start, basically. There is rain around this morning. It's rather grey. It is 16 degrees Celsius right now over in Borrowash. Lots to come on today's show. We've got our retro chart back to 1979 after nine today. Right now, they were playing Vital Statistics with Jason's Pharmacy, and I want to know what percentage of Brits would prefer to have physical buttons in their car. I'll recap how you can get involved after Shakira.
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0: Let's go. It's a song from the FIFA World Cup then. It means come on, come on. That is Die Die from Shakira and Burna Boy on the Erewash Sound Breakfast Show. It is me, Paul, for your Thursday morning. We're on 103.5 and 96.8 FM, plus we're online on the app and on your smart speaker. Just ask it to play Erewash Sound. Great to have you along then. Still to come, we've got a check of the travel news very shortly. Music 2 from The Cause. Before that, time for a recap.
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0: It's 10 past 8 for your Thursday morning. Time for a recap on my quiz all about numbers. It's what I like to call Vital Statistics. And no matter what the question is that I set for you, the answer will always be a number. That way you can have a good old guess and we'll see just how close you can get on this morning's teaser. And on Vital Statistics, I don't know about yours, but my car is 12 years old now. Yet I do still think of it as pretty snazzy with its touchscreen display for the radio. Now, when I had a hire car recently, I did realise just how simple my own car is by comparison, as pretty much the entire dashboard was screens with touchscreen controls. I mean, surely it is easier when you can feel an actual button to change the temperature of the aircon whilst you're driving. That's just my thoughts on this one, but I want to know yours too, as I ask, what percentage of Brits would prefer physical buttons to a touchscreen in their car? Have you got a touchscreen in yours? Have you successfully navigated it, or do you long for the buttons? Let me know today at Erewash Sound, Facebook and Instagram. Go and leave me a comment and join the conversation. On Vital Statistics, what percentage of Brits would prefer physical buttons to a touchscreen in their car? You can, of course, drop me a text, 88 440. 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Right then, we'll get a check of the latest travel news on the Erewash Sound Breakfast Show after The Cause. Now, this is Breathless.

0: That is The Cause and Breathless. 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
0: It's 8:15, time for an update to the travel news. On Tamworth Road, there are delays around the M1 bridge. That is due to roadworks. It's causing problems each way between Sawley Marina and the Aldi distribution centre. On the A50, there is slow-moving traffic from Junction 1 for Sawley heading out to the M1 at 24A. Elsewhere on the road, things are looking pretty good. And on the rails, trains departing on time out of Long Eaton and Ilkeston stations in the next hour. That is what I have for the moment. If you can update me, any issues I'm not reporting, 88 440 is my text number. Start your message with the word Erewash, or you can pick up the phone, 0115 930 3450, as long as it is safe and legal to do so. More travel news to come in around about half an hour's time. Keep your thoughts coming in on my quiz all about numbers, vital statistics with Jason's Pharmacy. You can go and do that on the socials at Erewash Sound. One final recap on your radio to come after music now from La Belle. This is Lady Marmalade on Erewash Sound.

0: That is LaBelle and Lady Marmalade on the Erewash Sound Breakfast Show. 20 past 8 for your Thursday morning. We are playing my quiz all about numbers. Vital statistics with Jason's Pharmacy. 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Thank you for all of your thoughts and comments this morning. Morning to Chris Goring, who's been in touch to say that it's Otis's final day at nursery before starting school. He says they're on their final journey and then he's on to starting school from September. So can we give Otis a big shout out? Of course we can. Big day, Otis. Although I bet you are dead excited about starting school very soon indeed. So morning to Chris and Otis then on the way to nursery for the final time. Morning too to Emily Whitehead, who thinks our answer is going to be high today. She said a button you can wiggle with your eyes on the road. And Derek Stobbs says, yep, give me buttons. What are we talking about this morning? Well, we are talking about buttons in the car today. And on Vital Statistics, I want to know what percentage of Brits would prefer physical buttons to a touchscreen in their car. Final chance then to get involved on this morning's teaser. 88440 is my text number. Start your message with the word Erewash. Or, of course, you can find me on the socials at Erewash Sound. On Vital Statistics, what percentage of Brits would prefer physical buttons to a touchscreen in their car? I've got music from New Order and the answer to come on the way for you next.
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0: 24 minutes past 8 for your Thursday morning. Time to round up today's teaser on Vital Statistics. I wanted to know today then, what percentage of Brits would prefer physical buttons to a touchscreen in their car? Thank you for all of your thoughts and suggestions this morning. Keith Holder says he prefers them for most control, so goes for 75%. Natalie Harper says 56%. Mark Kinch says tactile buttons are better because you can use them whilst keeping your eyes on the road, and goes with 67%. Sally Woodcock says 63%. Alison Devine says 71%. Christopher Bryan says always. He says he can't imagine why no one wouldn't, and therefore it's got to be 100%. Emily Whitehead thinks it'll be hard. She says that a button you can wiggle with your eyes on the road. So the touchscreen, you'd have to look at it. She says that's as bad as a mobile phone. Goes for 85%. John in Beeston says that would be funny, watching Mr. Bean using a touchscreen. Goes for 41%. 100%. Derek Stobb says, yep, give me buttons. Alistair Blackett says, gracious, he can't imagine a touchscreen, so let's say 95%. Mrs. Spondon Interloper thinks most young drivers know no difference, so only try with 28%. Oliver says, surely it's easier, so goes low with 22%. Ted says, it doesn't matter to him, as he sets everything before he concentrates on the road and doesn't fiddle, so tries with 50%. Chris Goring then, on his final journey to nursery with Otis before he starts school next week. Otis goes for 25%, Chris is going for 34%, and Chris's mum is going for 65%. Whilst Gary Hodgkinson much prefers buttons to a screen and goes for 82%. Thank you for all of your thoughts and suggestions this morning. I can tell you that we're pretty split on this one. The answer is 51%. Yeah, 51% of Brits say they wish car manufacturers still use physical buttons, according to a survey of 1,000 drivers for scrap car comparison. Well done to Ted then, our closest guest this morning, 1% away with a guess of 50%. Well done, Ted, then, our closest guest this morning. Yeah, basically half of us then wish we still had physical buttons, which basically means about half of us are quite content with touchscreens in the cars. We'll find out what else we learned then about our challenges controlling stuff in the car from the survey. More on that to come after New Order. This is True Faith on the Aerowash Sound Breakfast Show.

It's New Order on the Erewash Sound Breakfast Show. 8:30 for your Thursday morning. We've been playing my quiz all about numbers. Vital statistics with Jason's Pharmacy. 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We learned then in today's teaser that 51% of Brits, and basically half of us, 51% of Brits say they wish that car manufacturers still used physical buttons, according to a survey of a thousand drivers for scrap car comparison. Well done to Ted then, our closest guest this morning, 1% away with a guess of 50%. Well done to you. Thank you as well to Gary, to Chris Otis and his mum, also to Ted, to Oliver, the despondent interlopers, to Alistair, Derek, John, Emma, Christopher, Alison, Sally, Mark, Natalie and Keith, all for getting involved on this morning's teaser. So what else did we learn then in the survey? Well, apparently controlling the sat-nav, changing the music and adjusting the temperature, they all featured in the survey's findings for tasks that are difficult on a touchscreen in the car. It's almost as if real buttons are helpful, isn't it? It really is. But thank you for getting involved on this morning's teaser. We'll have another one for you in Vital Statistics on Tuesday's show. We'll do that for you just before 8 o'clock. Right then, news and sport headlines to recap very shortly after music from Amy Winehouse now. This is Back to Black on the Erewash Sound Breakfast Show.

0: Amy Winehouse on the Erewash Sound Breakfast Show. It's me, Paul, with you for a Thursday morning. Still to come, music from UB40, and we'll check the travel news in the next 15 minutes.
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0: The latest news headlines at 8:35. At least 177 people are dead and more than 1,300 are missing in Nepal and Tibet after devastating floods. 33 British tourists are among those unaccounted for. A wall of water and mud washed away bridges and buildings after a glacier burst. A British man has become the first in the world to have a brain tumour removed with the help of AI. Surgeons in London used the tool to avoid vital nerves during Rhys Hibbert's complicated operation. Plug-in solar panels can now be bought from UK retailers. Rules banning people from using them to power their home have been relaxed, and they could save households about £110 a year on their energy bills. And parents are staging a so-called strike later, planning a series of rallies across the UK to demand better support. They are calling for more paternity leave and further access to flexible working arrangements.
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3: Liverpool will host Tottenham in the third round of the EFL Cup. Spurs qualified by seeing off Charlton 5-1, as Savio scored just a day after joining from Manchester City in an £85 million deal. Having lost their Premier League opener to Brentford, a relieved Dominic Solanke was also on target.
4: We're all positive about this season. We want to have a great year after last year. And I think we're building a great team, so hopefully we can do something great this season.
3: Other highlights from the draw include holders Manchester City at home to Norwich and Arsenal going to Ipswich. A heroic effort by Hearts has seen them qualify for the UEFA Conference League as they beat Rapid Vienna on penalties in Austria. The Edinburgh club battled to a 2-2 draw on the night, with a tie finishing 4-4 on aggregate. The team played all of extra time with only 10 men after a red card, but goals from Pierre Landry Cabaret and Calvin Miller helped get them through. Rangers, Hibs, Motherwell and Brighton look to secure their place in the Conference League tonight. Saudi club Al Hilal have agreed a deal to sign England forward Ollie Watkins from Aston Villa for £50 million. Chelsea's Nicholas Jackson is being lined up as a replacement. England captain Joe Root says his players know what's expected of them ahead of the second test against Pakistan, which starts at Lords today. Build-up to the match has been dominated, with bowler Brydon Carr, the latest to find himself in trouble on a night out. Root's determined to put the focus back on cricket.
5: I thought it was a brilliant performance. I thought the way we played was exceptional, and we have to align that with being exceptional off the field as well, and understand what that looks like and how we want to represent ourselves and our nation.
3: Scotty Scheffler has declared himself fit as he bids for the $10 million FedEx Cup. The world number one was hampered by blisters caused by hand, foot and mouth disease last week.
6: Good. Yeah, I'd say I'm at like 95%. The only thing maybe got just still a couple of sores in my throat, but other than that, I feel really good.
3: And Hull KR could rest several players for the Super League trip to Wigan Warriors tonight. Rovers are playing their fourth game in 15 days, and coach Willie Peters says a combination of injuries and fatigue will likely mean a less experienced lineup.
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0: UB40, Can't Help Falling In Love on the Erewash Sound Breakfast Show. It is a Thursday morning, and I'd say a very good morning to the team at Renshaw Wealth on Bath Street in Ilkeston. Now, Renshaw Wealth are a member of the Erewash Sound 100 Club Business Directory. 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It is a Thursday morning with me, Paul. I'm here until Emma Duffy takes over with your happy half hour. Still to come then this morning, we'll get a check of the latest travel news, and Taylor Swift plays for you next.
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0: Taylor Swift, I Knew It, I Knew You on the Erewash Sound Breakfast Show. We've got some Wham to play in a moment.
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0: It's 8:49, an update to the travel news. Tamworth Road, there are delays around the M1 bridge due to roadworks and temporary lights. It's causing delays both ways between Sawley Marina and the Aldi distribution centre. On the rails, trains departing on time out of Long Eaton and Ilkeston stations in the next hour. That is what I have for the moment. If you can update me, any issues I'm not reporting, 88 440 is my text number. Start your message with the word Erewash, or you can pick up the phone, 0115 930 3450, as long as it's safe and legal to do so. Final check of your travel news this morning in around about 20 minutes time. We'll see what's happening around the area after Wham. Come in.

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0: So all throughout the school summer holidays, we're giving you the chance to win some great family days out. Stay tuned to Emma. She's got details of this week's final summer kids competition. However, it is the final week of summer holiday activities over at the Erewash Museum. And if you head over there today, it is Try It Thursday, where today there's a chance to get hands-on with a clay workshop from Flint and Gaia Pottery. Children can have a go at creating their own pottery animal, with sessions running throughout the day. Places are limited, but they are available on a first-come, first-served basis. So the museum is open today, tomorrow and Saturday from 11 until 4. Entry is free of charge and the activities are free as well. No booking required. As I say, it is the clay workshops today. They're going to be very popular, but it's a first-come, first-served basis. If you fancy heading off to the Erewash Museum, you'll find it just off Ilkeston's Marketplace and you'll find more details of what's on for the remainder of the school summer holidays on the What's On pages of our website over at erewashsound.com.
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3: Hate to give the satisfaction asking how you're doing now. How's the castle built of people you pretend to care about? Just what you wanted. Look at you, cool guy, you got it. I see the parties in diamonds. Sometimes when I close my eyes, 6 months of torture you sold to some forbidden paradise. I loved you truly.

That is Olivia Rodrigo and Vampire on the Erewash Sound Breakfast Show. It is a Thursday morning. It's me, Paul, with you. I'm here until 9:30 when Emma Duffy takes over with

0: The latest news headlines at 9 o'clock. At least 177 people are dead and more than 1,300 are missing in Nepal and Tibet after devastating floods. 33 British tourists are among those unaccounted for. A wall of water and mud washed away bridges and buildings after a glacier burst. A British man's become the first in the world to have a brain tumour removed with the help of AI. Surgeons in London used the tool to avoid vital nerves during Rhys Hibbert's complicated operation. Plug-in solar panels can now be bought from UK retailers. Rules banning people from using them to power their home have been relaxed, and it could save households about £110 a year on their energy bills. And parents are staging a so-called strike later, planning a series of rallies across the UK to demand better support. They are calling for more paternity leave and further access to flexible working arrangements.
1: Erawashown, Tammy and Perry. A group set up to save the former Ilkeston Ritz is celebrating after Erawash Borough Council officially listed the South Street building as an asset of community value. The new Ritz Collective's vision is to transform the former cinema and bingo hall into a vibrant community venue to help support local businesses and increase footfall. Whilst the ACV status doesn't transfer ownership or prevent a sale, if the owner does sell, eligible organisations are given time to prepare a bid to purchase it. Director Imogen Connolly described the listing as an important moment for the town. A new bridge across the Erawash Canal has been named ahead of an official opening next month. As it connects Long Eaton Town Centre to a local sprawling park, it will be called West Park Bridge. The construction of the span and a new waterfront area has cost £4.2 million, part of £25 million in town deal funding secured from the government. Borough Council leader Councillor James Dawson described the bridge, which replaced a tired metal crossing at Broad Street, as truly magnificent. The bridge is part of a raft of improvements being made in the Long Eaton area. In Erawashown sport, Ilkeston Town were in Northern Premier League Premier Division football action on Tuesday night with an away game at Ashton United. The hosts took the lead on 42 before Hunter's goal on 76 ultimately sealed a point. League action was put aside for Long Eaton United as they welcomed AFC Rushton and Diamonds for an FA Cup preliminary round replay. The visitors led shortly after the break, but Williamson levelled on 72. An action-packed fixture ultimately continued to a penalty shootout, which the Blues lost 4-3. There's more news online at erawashsound.com.
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1: After a slightly clearer and increasingly dry evening and night, becoming unsettled again with rain, some sunny spells, but also the chance of thunder and lightning and with light winds. After an overnight low of 14 Celsius, a daytime high of 21 Celsius, and the pollen will be low.
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0: It's 3 minutes past nine. A very good morning to you and welcome along. It is the final half an hour of the Erawash Sound Breakfast Show, but it's your Thursday, the 27th of August. It's me, Paul Stacey, with you through until 9:30. That is when Emma Duff is here with your happy half hour, putting a smile onto your face, getting your workday morning firmly underway. Paul Glenn looks after you through the morning and into the afternoon from 10. Val Isaacs has your afternoon show from 1, and Lee Everest is here with all your travel news for your way home between 4 and 7. Our final check of the travel news this morning in just a moment, right after we continue our retro chart back to August of 1979.
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It's 4 minutes past nine on the Erewash Sound Breakfast Show. It's where we count down the chart from this week, but not from this year. And all this week, we're heading back to August of 1979.

47 years ago this week, your top 10 was looking something like this. At 10, the Gibson Brothers with Ooh, What a Life. At 9, Ian Jury and the Blockheads with Reason to be Cheerful, Part 3. And at 8, the Flying Lizards and Money. At 7, Darts with Duke of Earl. And just missing out on a play this week, at 6 with The Special, aka and Gangsters. Those songs missing out on a play because we started our retro chart Monday at 5. It was a non-mover at 5 for Earth, Wind and Fire, and After the Love Has Gone. On Tuesday at 4, it was up 8 from last week's 12 for Roxy Music and Angel Eyes. Whilst yesterday at 3, it was a non-mover for B.A. Robertson and Bang Bang. As we continue our retro chart back to August of 1979, 47 years ago this week, there was a non-mover at number 2. It's the Boomtown Rats, and I Don't Like Mondays.

playground now. She wants to play with the toys a while. And school's out early, and soon we'll be learning. And the lesson today is

0: A non-mover at number two on our retro chart back to August of 1979. That's the Boomtown Rats and I Don't Like Mondays. So then, that wasn't budging at number two. Where do we go for our top spot? Our number one single. We round off our retro chart back 47 years ago this week, just after nine on tomorrow's Erewash Sound Breakfast Show.
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0: It's 9:10, final check of the travel news this morning. And Tamworth Road, there are delays both ways around the M1 bridge due to ongoing roadworks and temporary lights. Do expect delays each way between Sawley Marina and the Aldi Distribution Centre. Away from Tamworth Road, the rest of our main routes are looking pretty good as we head into the working day for your Thursday morning. And on the rails, trains departing on time out of Long Eaton and Ilkeston stations in the next hour. That is what I have for you this morning. There is more travel news throughout the day on our website. Just head to the travel pages of erewashsound.com for all the very latest. And keeping you posted throughout the afternoon, it is Lee Everest on Erewash Sound Drive with your travel news between 4 and 7. Before we go on the Erewash Sound Breakfast Show, time to squeeze in some Prince now. 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

0: It's Prince and the most beautiful girl in the world, all but rounding off the Erewash Sound Breakfast Show with Specsavers Beeston, caring for your ears. Book your hearing assessment today with the team in store or call 0115 946 0450. Thank you very much for your company on the show today. It's been great to have you along. It is me, Paul, then back with you tomorrow morning from 7. We'll do it all over again. And on tomorrow morning, we're going to be hearing from Mo and Lorna at Specsavers Ilkeston. That is where I went off to on Monday after the show. I went to go and have a chat with them to find out why it's important for kids to get their eyes tested and indeed what they can expect on a visit in store. And if you remember me saying, I came back with a bluey flag, so you get a bit of an idea of what kids can expect in store. Mo and Lorna from Specsavers Ilkeston, you'll be able to hear that interview on the show tomorrow morning after 8. Also as well, we've got Windy Pops. It is a Friday morning, another brass band cover to feature as we head off then to Berlin for a Katrina and the Waves brass band cover after 8 tomorrow morning. We'll also have another play of my record of the week from Carly Rae Jepsen, and we'll round off our retro chart with our number one single from August of 1979. All of that along with your latest news, sport and travel updates tomorrow from 7. And if you want to drop me a line in the meantime, I would love to hear from you as always. You can find me on Instagram. I am there at Paul Stacey Show, or you can drop me an email to paul.stacey@erewashsound.com. And whatever you're up to today, I hope you have a lovely one. Weather-wise then, do expect some very heavy rain, certainly until the early afternoon. Anyway, we've got warnings for thunderstorms throughout the day today. It is absolutely chucking it down here at Erewash Sound HQ this morning. That's why we lost our team at Sky News this morning. Yeah, unfortunately, the weather gets in the way of our satellite feeds at times. So you know what? Absolutely dark as anything and really heavy rain at the moment. And there's going to be more of that throughout the day today. So try and keep yourself dry. Whatever you've got in store. I am going to be popping out at some point today. I've got another interview to record then for a feature on the show. More about that to come. But I'll be heading off into Sawley to go and have a look at that project later on this evening. Whatever you're doing today, have a lovely one. Emma is up next with your happy half hour before we go on the Erewash Sound Breakfast Show. I've got music for you from Cat's Eye and Animal. Got Taylor Dane, Tell It to My Heart on the way. And we're round off with the Rolling Stones and Paint It Black before 9:30.
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0: Today, your songs you've got coming up on the way. Later today on Erewash Sound, it's Lee Everest on Erewash Sound Drive. He's got your travel news sorted for your way home. That is between 4 and 7. Val Isaacs has your afternoon show. That is from 1 today. Paul Glenn looks after you through the morning and into the afternoon from 10. And Emma Duffy is up next with your happy half hour. Whatever you're up to today, try and keep yourself dry. Thunderstorm and heavy rain throughout the day. Yeah, I know. Keep dry. We'll see you tomorrow morning at 7. Ta-ra for now.
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4: Good morning. It is a Thursday. You're listening to myself, Emma, on the Happy Half Hour all the way through till 10. Thanks there to Paul for the breakfast show this morning. Got some great music, as usual, for your Thursday from Oasis and the latest from Take That. But kicking off everything today, this is One Direction. Best song ever. Love music. Love Erewash.
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That is Sweet July. I don't know about you, but Take That just keep getting better and better. 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
0: 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There's no questions to answer, no clues to solve, just enter your details and you'll be in the draw. Very best of luck with that one. Stick with me on the Happy Half Hour this Thursday. I've got Barry White. He's on his way next.

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Getting all the relaxing vibes here on Erewash Sounds Thursday morning. That's the Walrus of Love himself, Barry White, Never Never Gonna Give You Up. Now, Erewash Sounds Happy Half Hour with Orange Box Self Storage, offering flexible, secure and a personal business storage and workspace across Ilkeston, Long Eaton, Derby and Beeston. Coming up for you now though, this is Whitney Houston, Love Music, Love Erewash.

Whitney playing for you here on the Happy Half Hour. You have got Paul Glenn up next. Paul Glenn at 10. He's going to be taking you through your Thursday morning daytime. And join me tomorrow for another Happy Half Hour from 9:30. Whatever you're getting up to today, have yourselves a great one. And taking us up to the news at 10, I've got music from Girls Aloud and George Michael. Catch you tomorrow.

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4: From the Sky News Centre at 10. 33 British nationals, including a 13-year-old girl, are among hundreds.

0: have AI-assisted brain surgery says it saved his sight. Rhys Hibbert's back at work after doctors in London used the tools to avoid vital nerves during the operation. Some of the UK's leading doctors are warning men could be taking testosterone replacement therapy when they don't need it. They fear social media and aggressive marketing are convincing some that normal testosterone levels are too low. The treatment can affect fertility, and once you start, it can be difficult to stop. Chana Jasena is a specialist in reproductive hormones.
1: All medications have risks, and if you give testosterone to every single man, what you will do is cause immense harm. So it causes thickening of muscles, including the heart. It causes high blood pressure. It makes your cholesterol worse.
0: Some newly qualified nurses in England are stacking supermarket shelves because they can't find NHS work. The Royal College of Nursing says a third of entry-level posts advertised demand experience that new graduates don't have. And Liverpool have agreed a deal worth £120 million with PSG for France World Cup star Bradley Barcola, subject to some details being finalised. The left wing is just 23 years old. That's the latest. I'm Jenny Barsby.
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3: After a slightly clearer and increasingly dry evening and night, becoming unsettled again with rain, some sunny spells, but also the chance of thunder and lightning and with light winds. After an overnight low of 14 Celsius, a daytime high of 21 Celsius, and the pollen will be low.
2: Daytime.
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5: Rain, go away, come back another day. That's not going to work, is it? Good morning, welcome to the show. It's 2 minutes after 10. Yes, it's Paul Glenn at 10. Hey, good morning.

So you know how they say play lots of things that are summery and sunny and the sun will come out. Well, I've got an alternative theory that if you play lots of rain songs, it will stop. What do you think? Possibly one or two rain-themed songs coming up between now and 1 p.m. Maybe. Let's see what the bosses say. I might get told off. That's the Eurythmics then, and here comes the rain again. I'll play that for Sir James in Sunny Derby, who said you had to play this one, didn't you? Oh, no, Sunny Hill, Derby. I apologise, James. I thought he was saying it's sunny in Derby. No, he's in Sunny Hill. Must go to Specsavers. Yes, James in Sunny Hill. That's for you. That's the Eurythmics, and here comes the rain again. So, good morning. Welcome to the show. It's Paul Glenn at 10. Thank you to Margie for sitting in last Friday, because I wasn't around on Friday. I had Friday off. I went to Liverpool and started talking like... It's really strange, isn't it? You go to a strange city and you start talking like them. It happened. Might give you a little insight into what I got up to on my Liverpool adventures. That was last weekend's. So what's coming up in the show then? All the usual kind of Thursday, Friday stuff. We'll have the birthdays, we'll have the On This Day, we'll have a bit of disco at dinner at 12:30. A couple of features for you, a couple of competitions, should I say. Pit Stop or Cheesy Block, we'll do that. More on that later. And the new one that I started last week, the Generations game, we'll do that as well. 88440 on the text, 0115 930 3450 on the WhatsApp. Start your message with the word Erewash and it'll come through to me. Whatever you got to say, just say it. It's great. You can say whatever you want. Whether or not I'll broadcast it, that's another thing. So let's have a look at our awareness and celebrations then for today, the 27th. Lots of quirky ones today. It's National Just Because Day today, and an official celebration encouraging people to do something simply because they fancy it. Okay, fancy a cake? Ah, just because. Want to ring an old friend? Ah, just because. Want to put on the radio really loud and dance like nobody's watching? Ah, just because. It's your excuse, people. Just because. It's also National Bananas Lover Day. I've got some bananas in the studio for National Banana Lovers Day. Another unofficial celebration dedicated to the humble banana, one of the world's most widely eaten fruits, apparently. Conveniently, comes with its own natural packaging. It does, doesn't it? And it's also National Petroleum Day today, marking the importance of petrol and the huge role it's played in modern life and industry. There you go. That's your celebrations. That's your awarenesses for today, Thursday, the 27th of August.

0: Stella Lefty, or is it Leafty? I don't know. And Boston on Aerial Sound, 10:20. Now, you're listening to me talking now, but have you ever dreamed of sitting behind the microphone yourself? 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Coming up, we've got the New Radicals. What a tune that is, and a bit of Lewis Capaldi as well.
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That's the 1990s summed up in 4 minutes right there. That's the New Radicals. You get what you give on Eriwa Sound. 10:27. We'll do the Generations game in 3 or 4 minutes' time. Three questions for the Generations. Come on, Paul, pull it together. It's been an emotional week. So, of course, Tuesday, we lost Dolly Parton. And she was a... Oh, what a woman, huh? So there are some artists that make music. And then there are some artists that become part of our lives. And I think Dolly Parton was definitely one of those. Across more than 6 decades, she gave us Jolene, 9 to 5, Coat of Many Colours, I Will Always Love You, a song, of course, made famous again by Whitney. But Dolly's legacy goes far beyond music. You must have heard all about this in the last couple of days. In 95, she launched the Imagination Library, giving children free books from birth to the age of 5. And he's now delivered more than 300 million books around the world. She also gave millions to hospitals, disaster relief, education and medical research, including $1 million towards COVID research. Behind the big hair, the rhinestones and the unmistakable voice was a woman who never forgot where she came from. A country legend, an incredible songwriter and a remarkable human. That's Dolly Parton.

Oh, belting it out. That's Lewis Cabaldi then and Survive on Eriwasan. Love music, love Eriwash. And before that, a song you don't hear all that often on the radio. My little tribute to Dolly Parton and Love is Like a Butterfly. 10:35. Got to say hi to AB Components Limited, Manners Industrial Estate, Ilkeston. They're a member of the Eriwasan 100 Club Business Directory. You too could get mentions on the radio by signing up at eriwasound.com. 100 quid a week, a year. 100 quid a year, £2 a week. 30p a day or whatever it is, I don't know. So we are 10:35. So I introduced a brand new feature last week called the Generations Game. Nothing to do with Brucey, boyby. Three questions for the Generations. Okay, so today we're going to do questions from the 1950s, the 1970s, and one from the 2000s. So one for each of the generations. Relatively easy, these ones. I'll give this a 5 out of 10 in terms of how hard they are. I think the first one may be a little bit easy, but... So first question, then, for the 1950s. Which British monarch was crowned queen in 1953? Do you need some options? I'll give you them anyway. So you got Queen Victoria, Queen Elizabeth II, Queen Elizabeth I, or Queen Mary? Question two from the 1970s. Which British band released the hit song Merry Christmas Everybody in 1973? Was it Mudd, Sweet, T-Rex, or Slade? That's question number two. And your third question from the 2000s, this one. Which UK TV talent show first launched in 2002, helping discover acts, including Girls Aloud? Was it The Voice UK, Fame Academy, The X Factor, or Pop Idol? There's your three questions. I'll do them again before 11 o'clock. In fact, we'll do the answers before 11 o'clock. So, shall we continue with the music? There's Eternal and Stay.

0: It's questions again, then, the Generations game. Which British monarch was crowned queen in 53? That's the 50s. From the 70s, which British band released the hit song Merry Christmas, Everybody in 73? And question three, from the 2000s, which UK TV talent show first launched in 2002, helping discover acts including Girls Aloud? 88440 on the text. 0115-930-3450. On the WhatsApp, you can start your message with the word Erewash.
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Jimmy from Quadrophenia, Blur and Park Life. Still to come, we'll have some Billy Idol, Whitesnake, the Veronicas, and we'll do the answer to the Generations game, all coming up before 11 a.m.

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10:54, morning daytime on Erewhon Sound with Jason's Pharmacy, proudly serving Long Eaton and Woolerton for NHS and private prescriptions and the Pharmacy First Service. It's a very, very good morning to the Long Eaton branch of the Royal British Legion. Now, they're holding a small service on the 3rd of September, that's next Thursday, to commemorate the Merchant Navy Day. A flag raising will take place outside the Town Hall at 10:30. And then a small service afterwards at the War Memorial. That's the Long Eaton branch of the Royal British Legion. So, 10:54. Shall we do these answers? So, yeah, a little earlier on we did the Generations game. Three questions for the Generations. One from the 50s, one from the 70s, one from the noughties. The first question, the easiest one, I guess, but you know what? Which British monarch was crowned queen in 53? That, of course, was Queen Elizabeth I. No, sorry, the second. God bless your mum. Question number two, 1970s. Which British bands released the hit song Merry Christmas Everybody in 73? That was Slade. And one from the noughties. Which TV talent show first launched in 2002 helped discover acts including Girls Aloud? Now, I gave you four options. I think this is the more difficult one. The Voice UK, Fame Academy, The X Factor, or Pop Idol. It was, in fact, Pop Idol The Rivals. Yes, remember that? And One True Voice won it, and then they disappeared completely, and Girls Aloud became massive. There you go. Coming up in the next hour, we will do the birthday. So if you're celebrating a birthday, hang fire. We'll let you know who you're celebrating it with very, very soon. To take us to the news and the weather, although we don't really want to know about the weather, do we? Here's Billy Idol then. Another 80s classic on Erewhon Sounds. There's Rebel Yell. 10:56. Good morning.

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1: After a slightly clearer and increasingly dry evening and night, becoming unsettled again with rain, some sunny spells, but also the chance of thunder and lightning and with light winds. After an overnight low of 14 Celsius, a daytime high of 21 Celsius, and the pollen will be low.
0: Daytime.
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3: You didn't want to hear the news anyway, did you? It's

That's Ozia then, and Too Sweet on Aerial Sound. And before that, The Human League. And Don't You Want Me, 8 minutes out to 11. And you may have noticed there were no news. Not wishing to let light in on the magic, but we take our news via satellite. And when the weather's bad, the satellite sometimes fails. Oh, well, shall we do the birthdays then, shall we? So it's a very, very good morning to you. Second hour, traditionally we like to do the birthdays in the second hour. So let's do that then, shall we? If you're celebrating a birthday, or your loved one is celebrating a birthday, you can let me know. You can contact the show. I'm in the studio, 88440 on the text, 0115-930-3450 on the WhatsApp. Start your message with the word Erewash. It'll come through to me. So birthdays then for Thursday the 27th of August 2026. And leading the music celebration is Glenn Matlock, who turns 70 today. The London-born musician was the original bass player with the Sex Pistols and credited as the songwriter on most of the tracks on that album, Nevermind the You Know What's. He later formed the Rich Kids with Midgeur. Happy birthday to Alex Lifeson, who is 73 today, born in 1953. He's a Canadian musician, best known as the guitarist for the rock band Rush, alongside Geddy Lee and the late, great Neil Peart. Other notable music artists born on this day is Mario Barrett, R&B singer, born in 1996, and Jimmy Pop, singer of the Bloodhound Gang, born in 1972. There's a strong television connection today, actually. Mark Curry turns 65 today. He was one of the presenters of Blue Peter in the 80s. Happy birthday to him. He also apparently hosted Catchphrase. Don't remember that, but happy birthday to Mark Curry. Also, British actor and comedian Reese Shearsmith celebrates his 56th birthday. He's best known for The League of Gentlemen, Inside Number 9, and a whole host of wonderfully strange characters. And fashion and television personality Alexa Chung turns 43. She's best known as a familiar face on British television, as well as making her mark as a model. From literature, Jeanette Winterton turns 67. The Lancashire-born author is best known for novels including Oranges Are Not the Only Fruit and The Passion. And going back into time, the legendary Australian cricketer Sir Donald Bradman was born on this day in 1908, and he remains statistically one of the greatest batsmen ever to have played the game. And an international actor, Aaron Paul, best known as Jesse Pinkman in Breaking Bad, turns 46, while singer Kim Petras celebrates her 34th birthday. We're going to go back to Alex Lifeson, who was born on this day in 1953, guitarist with the band Rush. Remember Rush? They're touring again, you know.

0: One of the greatest three-piece rock bands, I think. Happy birthday to guitarist Alex Lifeson, 73 today, of Rush. And there they go, Tom Sawyer. Yeah, I mentioned they're touring again. They lost their drummer, Neil Peart, a few years ago, and they thought, people said they'll never tour again, but they've got this new female drummer who is incredible. And they're touring the US and the UK soon. And as I say, one of the greatest three-piece rock bands. I'll let you know my top five, why not? Top five greatest three-piece rock bands in a little while. But firstly, shall we do the Good Gig Guide?
1: This is Gordon Sweeney, and here's this week's Good Gig Guide. The Great Northern, Derby Road, Langley Mill have their popular quiz night every Wednesday, which starts at 8:30. It's £1 per player for entry, and it's Sticky 13s and Open the Box. 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And on Saturday afternoon, DJ Matt spins you all the classic tune from 1 p.m. And at 8:30, he's his skanking on our six-piece ska and reggae covers band. 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On Saturday from 9, it's the Faraway Crows, who are a four-piece covers band. 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Tuesday night, it's the Popular Pie Night. Wednesday night, it's the Barbecue Grill. And Friday and Saturday morning, it's the Rise and Dine Breakfast Carvery from 9 a.m. till midday. 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The Boathouse at Charleroi Marina have cash bingo every Thursday. It's eyes down at 7:30. Friday night from 7:30, Debbie Millen sings you the decades of classics. Saturday night from 8:30, the five-piece band The Lucky Rats will be playing all the 70s and 80s hits. Sunday, it's the turn of Luke Wall, an energetic guitar vocalist, from 5:30. 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On Bank Holiday Monday from 1 p.m, it's the annual Fun Dog Show. There will be prizes, rosettes, treats, games and lots of fun. The White Lion at Sawley. Wednesday night, it's the big quiz night, and on Friday from 8, the very best of Northern Soul and Motown will be played on the decks. Pop into this great pub in the heart of the village and say hello to Ali and his team, and enjoy a drink in the bar or the spacious outdoor area. Keep an eye on their Facebook page, The White Lion at Sawley, for regular entertainment updates. On Friday the 28th of August at 8 p.m, the Risley Park, Derby Road at Risley, invites you to experience the magic of Queen like never before with Flash, the country's top tribute to Queen, and of course Freddie Mercury, with jaw-dropping authenticity, powerhouse vocals, blistering guitar work and a stage show like nothing ever seen before. This truly is the ultimate tribute show not to be missed. 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They also have a function room, which is the perfect space for birthdays, weddings, conferences and celebrations of life. 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Sunday afternoon, on the outdoor stage, the country's top tribute to Meatloaf begins at 3. Sunday evening from 7:30, it's the Scars, playing all the very best covers of Two Tone and Scar. And on Bank Holiday Monday from 4, the Frandells playing classic covers. 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
0: Cross all your fingers, say a little prayer that the weather will be good for the weekend and all those gigs will be an incredible success. All right, we'll do another one of my quizzes, Service Station or Cheese. That's coming up in about 10 minutes, as well as Michael Jackson and Delamitri coming up next.
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0: Michael Jackson, wannabe starting something, and it seems like an appropriate time to mention that this coming Monday afternoon between 1 o'clock and 4 o'clock is Decades of Dance. We return with Decades of Dance, those tracks and songs that we danced and we sang to through the 70s, the 80s and 90s around the pubs and clubs of the East Midlands. That's this coming Monday. And slightly different this coming Monday, I've got a few features that I'm going to be doing. So I'm going to be doing a 1970s feature on Philadelphia Records, one on Solar Records from the 80s and one on Deconstruction Records from the 1990s, as well as I will be reviving, remember the Radio 1 Roadshow? I'll be reviving the competition called Bits and Pieces. More on that Monday. Monday, bank holiday, the 31st of August. Join me for Decades of Dance with possibly one or two guests. We shall see, we shall see, we shall see. All right then, time for competition. Service station or cheese or pit stop or cheesy block. Shall we do that now? So if you've not heard the show before, heard this little bit of the show, it's very, very simple. I'm going to give you five places, or are they cheeses? Okay, so it's dead easy, dead easy. So all I'll do is give you five places. They're either a place or they're a cheese. You'll get it, you'll get it, you'll get it, you'll get it. So here we go. Then you can text me on 88440. You can WhatsApp me on 0115-930-3450. 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Pit stop or cheesy block? So here we go. You'll get it. You'll get it. So, is Lincolnshire Poacher a cheese or a service station? 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The second one is Membury. What do you think? 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Is that a cheese? 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Number three, Oggleshields. 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Number four is Charnock Richards. 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And number five, pit stop or cheesy block, Dorset Blue Vinny. What do you think? 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
1: I don't know if you've noticed, but this chair is very, very squeaky. It's very, very squeaky. Can somebody get me some of that, you know, that spray? What's it called? What's that spray called, you know, that makes things not squeaky? What's it called?

Oh, that's lovely, isn't it? That's Christina Perri and A Thousand Years on Eriwash Sound. Love music, love Eriwash. Now, listen, this one, I like this one. The Ilkeston University of the Third Age. They're for people no longer in full-time work or raising a family. And it's designed to develop interests, make new friends and have a fun afternoon by joining variety of interest groups. From bridge to bowls, dancing to dining, patchwork to poetry, the choice is endless. So go along to one of their open meetings to find out more. They're on the first Tuesday monthly at the arena on Rutland Street in Ilkeston from 10 a.m. Members pay 50p, visitors pay £2.50. You can visit their website, which is ilkestonu3a.org.uk. Now, a second ago, I mentioned that the chair was really squeaky and I wanted that spray, and I couldn't remember what the spray was called. It's WD-40. Somebody's bought me this instead.

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On Aerial Sound, and I got you, babe. UB40, not WD40. See what I did there. Still to come, we got music from Teddy Swims, Bon Jovi, and we'll have a little bit of S Club 7 as well as Spencer Davis Group. All to come between now and the news and weather at midday. 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

A 15-year-old Stevie Winwood, or thereabouts. He was very young. Spencer Davis Group and Stevie Winwood, of course, on the vocals. And Gimme Some Lovin'. Morning Daytimes on Erewhon Sounds with Jason's Pharmacy, proudly serving Long Eaton and Woollerton for NHS and private prescriptions and the Pharmacy First Service. So before midday, we're going to do the answers to the service station or cheese competition. That's coming up. And we'll also have a bit of Teddy Swims and Bon Jovi. But first, there's S Club 7.

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We are Erewash Sound, Love Music, Love Erewash. And that one, Bon Jovi, You Give Love a Bad Name. That album, Slippery When Wet, released 40 years ago last week. 40 years ago. I know, to thunk it. Where did the time go? Goodness gracious, just coming up for 11:54 on Erewash Sound. Now, a little earlier, I did service station or cheese and promised I would do the answers. I think they're easy, but I've got them in front of me. So I gave you five places or cheeses, and all you had to do is identify, was it a cheese? Was it a place? Was it a pit stop or a cheesy block? So here we go. Number one, Lincolnshire poacher. Yeah, that's a cheese, isn't it? Of course it is. Made in Lincolnshire in England. Number two was Membury. Now, was that a cheese? I don't know. Was that a cheese? No, it's a service station on the M4 in Wiltshire, between Junction 14 and 15. Number three was Oggleshield. That's a cheese. Made in Somerset in England. Sounds lovely. Number four, was this a cheese or was this a pit stop? Sharnock Richard is a service station. That's on the M6 in Lancashire between Junction 27 and Junction 28. And the final one, Dorset Blue Vinny. I think the blue gives it away. Yeah, that's a cheese made in Dorset. That's your service station a cheese then. Might do another one of those next week. Now, I've not done a Two Truths and a Lie. We'll do a couple of those tomorrow. Still to come then in the final hour, we have Disco at Dinner. So 12:30, stand by for that. Two classic disco tracks to take you into the afternoon, as well as music from Vic Reeves and Captain Antoniel. All coming up between now and 1 p.m. To take us to the news and the weather, hopefully, is Teddy Swims and Mr. Know-It-All on Erewash Sound. Love music, love Erewash. Good morning.

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4: After a slightly clearer and increasingly dry evening and night, becoming unsettled again with rain, some sunny spells, but also the chance of thunder and lightning and with light winds. After an overnight low of 14 Celsius, a daytime high of 21 Celsius, and the pollen will be low.
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5: 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Welcome back to the show just after 12 o'clock. It's still raining out there, you know.
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Vic Reeves and the Wonder Stuff and Dizzy, originally recorded by Tommy Rowe back in the old goodness gracious when. But if you're into music from the 60s and the 70s, a reminder, each and every Wednesday evening between 7 and 9 o'clock, you can hear The Gold Mine with Kevin Hopcroft. Just coming up for 8 after the hour of 12. It's a very, very good afternoon to you. Oh, yes, and before that, you heard Captain and Tennille, and Love Will Keep Us Together. Shall we do some history? So around about this time, I'd like to do a little bit of history for today, the 27th of August, and we're going to start in 1784. Excuse me one second. We're going to start in 1784 when James Tytler made a, which is generally regarded as Britain's first recorded manned balloon ascent in Edinburgh. Tytler was, he was a poet, he was a surgeon, he was a chemist, and he was an inventor, and apparently decided that flying was another useful string to his bow. And in 1859, one of the most important discoveries took place in Pennsylvania when Edward Drake successfully drilled for oil. It helped launch the modern petroleum industry. We did mention that earlier, didn't we? Because it's petrol day today, and that's the reason why. Here's a remarkable one for you then. In 1896, the Anglo-Zanzibar War took place, and it lasted for somewhere between, wait for this, 38 and 45 minutes, depending on your account. It's generally regarded as the shortest war in recorded history. And moving on to the 20th century, 1928 saw the signing of the Kellogg-Briand Pact, an international agreement intending to renounce war as an instrument of national policy. And in 1962, NASA launched Marine 2. It went on to become the first spaceship to successfully fly past another planet. And here's one for film fans. In 1964, Disney's Mary Poppins was released in the United States. One of its most famous songs, A Spoonful of Sugar, was inspired by the idea of children being given medicine with sugar, a story connected to the development of the polio vaccine. And finally, in 1991, Moldova declared independence from the Soviet Union.

0: Louis Lewis and his news, of course, and the power of love. 17, just coming up for 18 minutes after the hour of 12 o'clock on this not so lovely Thursday afternoon. And I wasn't around last week. I had Friday off because I drove up to Liverpool. And I just want to recap my time, really, because I'd never been to Liverpool and I'd got these kind of preconceived ideas of what it was going to be like. But, whoa, boy, was I wrong. Now, Liverpool, they've done a lot of work regenerating the city centre. They were the they were a city of culture and all that good stuff. And doesn't it show what an incredible, incredible city? If you get the chance to go to Liverpool, check it out. So there's loads to do. There's the Albert Dock, where they used to film This Morning. You've got the Beatles story there, which is an incredible couple of hours of interactive Beatles stuff. That is definitely on the list to do. Then you've got the Liverpool Museum, which talks about Liverpool life and the docks and all sorts of stuff throughout the ages. That's amazing. There's the British Music Experience in the Cunard Building, which is next to the Liver Building. There's the Walker Art Gallery, which is beautiful. The restaurants, the shops, everything is incredible. So we had a wonderful, wonderful time. So if you fancy a city break, I suggest Liverpool. All right, we got disco dinner coming up. We'll even maybe even do a bit of Beatles as well for my Liverpool's experience. And we've got Loving Spoonful and ABBA coming next.
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That's Daydream then from The Loving Spoonful. Now that is that. Well, I would describe that as a sing-along tune. What about you? That's a sing-along one, that isn't it? So shall we talk about singing the local music groups within the Erriewash area? So if you fancy like singing, but not just in the shower, these local singing groups are looking for new members, so you can go along. So the Erriewash Phoenix Choir, okay, so their new members are welcome there. They meet every Wednesday, 7:30 at the San Diego Methodist Church, Butt Street, NG10, 5JG. For more information, you can go to erriewashphoenixchoir.co.uk, or you can email them at phoenixchoir@outlook.com. You've also got the Gem Connection Ladies Harmony Chorus. Now, they meet in Chilwell. They meet every Thursday, 7:15, at the Chilwell School. That's Queen Road in West Beeston, NJ95AL. For information, go to gemconnection.org. And then you've got the Amari Chorus. They meet Thursdays at St Mary's Hall, Victoria Road in Draycott, 7:30 to 9:30. They're also looking for new members. You can go along and have a chat with them. Finally, we'll do one more. Ilkeston Community Choir. They meet on a Thursday, and they meet from at the Arena Church at 10:30 a.m. All this information, of course, you can find by visiting erriewashsound.com. Shall we do another sing-along tune? I fancy singing, but I'm rubbish. Absolute rubbish.

I want to mention my Beatles little bits and bobs that we did at the weekend. I didn't mention Matthew Street. You have to go down Matthew Street, and of course you have to visit the cavern. We went at midday, and it was like it was midnight. It was packed solid in there. Look at the time. Goodness, it's 12:30-ish. Shall we do a bit of disco at dinner? We've got Chaka Khan, I'm Every Woman, but first, Chic and Good Times. Disco.

0: Chaka Khan, I'm Every Woman. And before that, of course, Chic and Good Times. More decades of dance coming your way on Monday, this Monday, the 31st of August, with myself between 1 o'clock and 4 o'clock in the afternoon. Three decades of dance, the 70s, the 80s and the 1990s. Make sure you join me for that because it's going to be a great one. Maybe one or two guests in the studio as well, but some great, great dance music from the pubs and the clubs of the East Midlands. That's this coming Bank Holiday Monday.
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0: All right, then, it's your last chance to win tickets for our Summer Kids competition. And you're not going to want to miss this one. Get ready to lace up your skates, hit the ice, because here at Erewash Sound, we have teamed up with the National Ice Centre in Nottingham to give you a chance to win a spectacular skate pass for up to four people. So whether you fancy a casual glide or a fun day out with the little ones, it's time to enter this competition. For your chance to win a public skate session at the National Ice Centre, simply head to Erewash Sound website before 7 a.m. on Tuesday, the 1st of September. Terms and conditions can also be found alongside the entry form at Erewash Sound. There's no question to answer, no clues to solve. Just enter your details and you're in the draw.
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0: Phew! Phew, phew, phew, phew. I pressed the wrong button. 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

Almost brings us to a close then. DB Boulevard and Point of View. And that one from the Lighthouse family and Lifted, 12:52. Thank you so, so much for your company this morning into afternoon. It wasn't too bad we didn't get to hear the news, was it? Well, it was fine, it was fine. So what are coming up today then? A little bit later on, you've got The Late Show with JC from 9 o'clock to 11 o'clock. The Great Erewash Music Show between 7 and 9 with Ian Perry. And Getting You Home Safely, Drive between 4 and 7 with the man, the mountain, Lee Everest, back between 4 o'clock and 7. And then coming up right after me, between 1 o'clock and 4, it's Val Isaacs. Whatever you're doing this afternoon, this evening, stay dry, stay safe. I'll see you tomorrow between 10 o'clock and 1 o'clock. And a reminder that I'm back on Bank Holiday Monday, sitting in for Gary Pilkington when we do more decades of dance music from the 70s, the 80s and the 90s. Two more from me. We'll finish on the Mac Band and we'll also do a little bit of One of Dies. I'll see you soon. Bye-bye.

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was Homewrecker, was Somber here on Erewash Sound. And a very good afternoon to you. What's happened to the sun? What I want to know is who ordered the rain? Because, well, I certainly don't want it. I know lots of people say, oh, we could do with a little bit of rain. No, the sun's lovely. We want a nice summer. I hope it continues. But apparently, so I've heard, we're going to have another little bit of a heat wave. And I hope it's good for the bank holiday, because we've had no end of bank holidays where they've just been a shower, haven't they? So anyway, let's get back to our day. Throwback Thursday, 1973, and I've picked this year for a reason. All will be revealed in a minute. Let's get down to it, shall we? Music. What music was huge in 1973? There was Elton John with Crocodile Rock and Daniel and Goodbye Yellow Brick Road. Slade with Come On Feel the Noise. There was David Bowie with Life on Mars and Jean Genie. The Sweet with Blockbuster and T-Rex with 20th Century Boy. Marvin Gaye, Let's Get It On, and Gladys Knight and the Pips, Midnight Train to Georgia. Oh, I remember that one. That was my first love, that was. Oh, yes, I did fall in love, but he didn't want anything to do with me. That's sad, isn't it? And the OJ's Love Train, and Barry White, Can't Get Enough of Your Love, Babe, and Stevie Wonder, You Are the Sunshine of My Life. And you've got the Wombles as well, because they became unexpectedly popular with Remember You're a Womble. The reason I've chosen 1973 is because our Dolly, who's just passed away, bless her, at the age of 80, wrote Jolene, and it was about a bank clerk, or a bank teller, as said in America, was flirting with her husband, and she wrote this song. And do you know that she was 13 years old when she wrote her first song, and she performed her first song, should I say, and that was Puppy Love. And it was, let me see what label it was on. It was on the Gold Band Records label. And they were based in Louisiana. And she performed that same year in the Grand Old Opry for the first time. And what a legend she is. 1973, Jolene was written. And I think it was released in 1974. But that's one of the reasons I chose this year. And here she is, our Dolly. Rest in peace, my love.

0: The Velvets. Well, the Velvelettes. Really saying something. And before that, we had Jolene by Dolly Parton, who passed away, was it yesterday or the day before? I can't remember. Day before, I think, at the age of 80. So, yeah, may she rest in peace. And what a legend. What an absolute legend. I want to say a good afternoon to Granite AV Solutions Limited in Long Eaton. They're a member of the Erewash Sound 100 Club Business Directory, and you could get mentions for your business too by signing up at erewashsound.com. Cheap as chips, £100 for the year, and just imagine the generation of business via the radio. Go on, give it a go. Films in 1973. 1973 is our Throwback Thursday, and the films that you were possibly watching was The Exorcist. Not me, a bit too scary for me. Enter the Dragon by Bruce Lee, or starring Bruce Lee. The Sting, American Graffiti, Live and Let Die with Roger Moore's first James Bond film. The Wicker Man and The Way We Were. On the TV, there was The Generation Game. That was a good game, wasn't it? Was it? Hang on a minute. It was a cuddly toy, wasn't it? Yeah, it was a cuddly bear or cuddly toy. Dad's Army, Last of the Summer Wine, Are You Being Served, Doctor Who, The Two Ronnies, and Some Mothers Do Have Them. Yeah, and Ruth Forsyth was still one of the biggest names on television. Yes, he carried on. He had quite a long career, didn't he? Okay, what have we got coming up next? Let's have a look. We have the Eurythmics and the Saturdays here on Erewash Sound. 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

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Up. Oh, here on Erewash Sound. Love music, love Erewash. We are back in 1973. That's our Throwback Thursday. And what big events were happening in 1973? Well, there were big events. Britain joined the European Economic Community, the EEC. The Yom Kippur War took place and the Chile coup overthrew President Salvador Allende. And the Sydney Opera House officially opened and the World Trade Center officially opened in New York. What were you wearing in 1973? More than likely, but I always think with these fashion things, things never change that much. But flared trousers, platform shoes, tank tops, maxi skirts and dresses, paisley patterns, big collars, denim and long hair and sideburns, afro hairstyles and bright and sometimes outrageous colours. Well, I don't think things changed that much there, did they? Or is it me? Or am I just living in the past and dressing in the past? Who knows? Thank goodness I'm on the radio and you can't see me, eh? There's Savage Garden, Truly, Madly, Deeply Now, and Al Green with Let's Stay Together here on Erewash Sound.

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0: Oh, Let's Stay Together, Al Green. Oh, don't you love it? That was nice chilling music, wasn't it? Chilling as in relaxing, not chilling as in, oh, The Exorcist being frightened or anything like that. 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And it's landed me here, which is a bonus. 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And if I remember what I'm doing, it's live radio, isn't it? 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

and it's all the man that she needs. And that's Whitney Houston. All the man that I need here on Erewash Sound. Love music, love Erewash. We are back in 1973 for our Throwback Thursday. How much did you pay for a pint of beer? Oh, you're not going to believe this. Oh, it's gone up. Just gone up so much. 14 to 15 pence. That was the price of a pint of beer, roughly, in 1973. A loaf of bread was around 10p, and a cinema ticket was roughly 30 to 40 pence. Not bad, eh? And the average house cost was only a fraction of today's prices. Colour television was becoming increasingly common, and the £1 note was still in everyday use, would you believe? I know, it's unbelievable. 14 to 15 P for a pint of beer. Unbelievable, isn't it? And we've got the 2 at 2 coming up after the news on Erewash Sound with Toby Frames, Tamworth Road, Long Eaton. See it, like it, frame it. Here's the Kinks, Waterloo Street. See you on the other side of the news.

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5: From the Sky News Centre at 2, more than 350 people are now known to have died in Nepal's devastating flash floods. Over 1,300 are missing there and in neighbouring Tibet, including 33 from the UK. The disaster is believed to have been triggered by a glacier collapse. Gopal Sadane's a senior manager at a hospital in Nepal.
6: All the bridges have been washed away, and because of the high velocity of flooding, it's like a flash flood, so people could not protect themselves. There are lots of casualties. The exact situation is yet to be known.
5: Britain's offering £5 million in emergency aid. Police are investigating after a car crashed into a wall outside a house near Middlesbrough, the third incident nearby in less than a week. No one was hurt, as Cleveland police also look into yesterday's house fire in which a young girl and her aunt died, and Saturday's crash on the A66, which killed seven. Our correspondent Shingi Mararike has been across inquests opened into the deaths of the two police officers in that collision.
7: The provisional cause of death was head and neck injuries for PC Blades, while the cause of death for PC Clough were neck injuries. And we also learned that everyone involved in the accident died at the scene.
5: Three major airports have been hit by a cyber attack. Data of nearly 9 million customers was accessed, but the operator of Manchester, Stansted and East Midlands airports says passenger safety and aviation security wasn't compromised. Russia is suggesting it could strike British military facilities inside and outside Ukraine. Moscow's ramped up its warnings after the UK announced it would give Kyiv the blueprint to produce Storm Shadow missiles. An independent evaluation found restricting phones during the school day creates calmer, safer and more focused classrooms. King's College London's assessed a pilot in Northern Ireland where pupils left their phones in magnetic pouches. And it's been confirmed Top Gear is coming back. The popular motoring show's been paused since Freddie Flintoff's car crash in 2022. That's the latest. I'm Faye Rowlands.
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8: After a drier and mild night with patchy cloud and clear spells and a dry start, showers by afternoon with the risk of thunder and hail and remaining warm. After an overnight low of 12 Celsius, a daytime high of 23 Celsius and the pollen will be low.
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9: And this is Val Isaacs. Whoops, I got my slider all wrong then. This is Val Isaacs with you till 4 o'clock. And we're going to talk what ifs in this hour. Pop the kettle on. I've got a cup of tea here. And let's have a chat.
1: 2 and 2.
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Sixpence None the Richer, Kiss Me. And before that, we had Snow Patrol and Kylie Minogue with These Alarms. And they were the two at two on Erewash Sound with Toby Frames, Tamworth Road, Long Eaton. See it, like it, frame it. And the two at two will be back tomorrow as well. How are you? Have you got a cup of tea? I've just had a sip of tea, and I usually bring a little bit of chocolate with me, and it's staring me in the face. And believe me, I wanted to eat it while the other two records were on, but those two records were on, but I've held out. I've certainly held out. What's been happening this week in my life? Well, I've had a birthday. Yes. And a lovely time it was. A friend took me out for breakfast, which was nice. And then I went out to Cork Abbey for the day with the family and the grandkiddies. And it was very nice. Lots of flowers, lots of prezzies. And I was really spoiled, which was lovely. I had a lovely time. So thank you, everybody who wished me a happy birthday as well. And I just want to give a shout out to Linda Hudson, my friend, who's had a very, very special birthday yesterday. She was 70 years old. So, and I know she had the day with the family. So happy birthday, Linda, for yesterday. And I know you had an absolutely fabulous day. We're going to talk what ifs. What if your dog could talk? I've got some ideas here of what your dog would say. What your dog would say, believe me. But before that, our Throwback Thursday was 1973, and in 1973, Elton John had this song out, Daniel. And here it is, our Throwback Thursday, 1973, Elton John with Daniel.

0: 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I want to say a good afternoon to Vet Care at Peace Crematorium, based in Belper. They're a member of the Erewash Sound 100 Club Business Directory, and you could get mentions for your business too by signing up at erewashsound.com. And please do. It really is £100. That's less than £2 a week. And yeah, you'll get mentions and lots of other things. Go over to erewashsound.com because it really is worth the money and do your business lots of good. It would. Now, when you get to a certain age, you seem to miss things, don't you? Well, my friend Linda Hudson obviously missed the mention I had for her birthday. So here we go again, Linda. Happy 70th birthday. I know you shared it with your family, which is what you would have wanted, and you had a lovely time and many happy returns and many more decades. Of course, and I'd just like to mention that I am younger than Linda. There you go. I had to get that one in. Of course, I had to get that one in. We're talking about what ifs, and this made me think about what if your dog could talk. And this is because I've had Dobby the Dachshund for a while that has driven me crazy. And I think if Dobby the Dachshund could talk, he would say, "I'm not naughty," because that's all I kept saying. He was naughty, but he was all right. He was all right. So, couple of things. What would your dog say? "Why are you going to the toilet without me?" Yeah, and I heard the fridge open from three rooms away. Yes, they do. They do be in another room. You open the fridge and they're there by your side suddenly. And yeah, I've got some more of these. If your dog could talk, some of them are quite amusing. What have we got coming up? Avril Lavigne with Complicated and CC Peniston with We Got a Love Thang. There you go. Here we go on Erewash Sound.
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Cece Peniston, We Got a Love Thing. Here on Erewash Sound, we're talking what if. What if your dog could talk? What would your dog say? This is on the back of me having Dobby. And I think I've said for the past couple of shows that I was looking after Dobby the Dachshund, and he was such a naughty dog. He'd probably tell me I'm not naughty at all. Although, to be honest, I'm trying to find one of my sandals that I do know, yes, I left in the dining room and there's only one there. And I don't know where the other one is, but I'm going to look up the garden because I've got this suspicion that it's up there. And what would your dog say? That parcel delivery man is definitely suspicious. Oh yes, barking away at them. And you've been gone for 12 minutes. I thought you were never coming back. That's right, you've only got to be gone for a minute and dogs are it's as if like you've been gone forever, isn't it? Okay, we're going to have the Rolling Stones next, but I'm going to be talking about what if your fridge could talk. Oh my goodness me, what if my fridge could talk? I don't even want to think about what it would say. Honky Tonk Woman by the Rolling Stones here on Erewash Sound.

0: Whoops, she did it again. Britney Spears. She's not that innocent. Here on Erewash Sound. And before that, we had the Rolling Stones with Honky Tonk Woman. I thought, what is a honky tonk woman? Well, she is a tough, hard-drinking woman who frequents honky tonks, which are inexpensive, working-class country bars, dance halls or juke joints known for heavy drinking, dancing and a rough-and-tumble nightlife. There you go. That's what a honky-tonk woman. I never knew that. And we're talking what-ifs and what-if. What if your fridge could talk? Oh, what if my fridge could talk? Yeah. First one that comes to mind, that there's a cucumber in here that's seen three prime ministers. I chucked a whole cucumber away this morning because there it was, in the salad drawer, hidden behind something, and it was a little bit squishy, which wasn't very nice, and together with the lettuce that I threw away the other day, and the leftover takeaway, you're going to save it just in case you want it for a bit later on in the evening. 6 days later, it's still there. We know the fridge, don't we? All too like mine, I'll say. Bob Marley and the Wailers coming up next with Could You Be Loved?
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0: Could You Be Loved? Bob Marley and the Wailers. That was released in 1980 and it was the first single from their 12th and last album, Uprising. And it was successful in the charts. It reached the top 10 in Belgium, France, Ireland, Italy, the Netherlands, Norway, Spain, Switzerland, and the UK. So a very popular song, wasn't it? And we've got our very popular Gordon now with his Good Gig Guide.
1: This is Gordon Thraney, and here's this week's Good Gig Guide. The Great Northern, Derby Road, Langley Mill have their popular quiz night every Wednesday, which starts at 8:30. It's £1 per player for entry and it's sticky 13s and open the box. 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It's £10 all in to take part. And on Saturday afternoon, DJ Matt spins you all the classic tune from 1 p.m. And at 8:30, Easy Skanking are our six-piece ska and reggae covers band. 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On Saturday from 9, it's the Faraway Crows, who are a four-piece covers band. 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Wednesday night, it's the Barbecue Grill. And Friday and Saturday morning, it's the Rise and Dine Breakfast Carvery from 9 a.m. till midday. 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And serving from the Latchlifter is Prep Pie Thai, dishing up authentic Thai food Thursday to Sunday to eat in or take away. 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The Boathouse at Charlotte Marina have cash bingo every Thursday. It's eyes down at 7:30. Friday night from 7:30, Debbie Millen sings you the decades of classics. Saturday night from 8:30, the five-piece band The Lucky Rats will be playing all the 70s and 80s hits. Sunday it's the turn of Luke Wall, an energetic guitar vocalist, from 5:30, bringing you all the hits. On Bank Holiday Monday from 1 p.m, it's the annual Fun Dog Show. There will be prizes, rosettes, treats, games and lots of fun. The White Lion at Sawley. Wednesday night, it's the big quiz night, and on Friday from 8, the very best of Northern Soul and Motown will be played on the decks. Pop into this great pub in the heart of the village and say hello to Ali and his team and enjoy a drink in the bar or the spacious outdoor area. Keep an eye on their Facebook page, The White Lion at Sawley, for regular entertainment updates. On Friday the 28th of August at 8 p.m, the Risley Park, Derby Road at Risley, invites you to experience the magic of Queen like never before with Flash, the country's top tribute to Queen, and of course Freddie Mercury, with jaw-dropping authenticity, powerhouse vocals, blistering guitar work and a stage show like nothing ever seen before. This truly is the ultimate tribute show not to be missed. 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They also have a function room, which is the perfect space for birthdays, weddings, conferences and celebrations of life. Saturday night, the Spanish Bar in Ilkeston have the in-house disco from 8. Sunday afternoon, on the outdoor stage, the country's top tribute to Meat Loaf begins at 3. Sunday evening from 7:30, it's the Scars, playing all the very best covers of two-tone and Scar. And on Bank Holiday Monday from 4, the Frandells playing classic covers. Tuesday night, it's the quiz night from 8:30. 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

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Andrea True Connection. Here on Erewash Sound. We're talking, if your fridge could talk, what would it say? They tell everyone they're eating healthily, but I know the truth. Oh, yes, full of salad. Yeah, and as I said earlier, I had to throw a cucumber away because it went mouldy, and I think it was a half a pepper as well that I was throwing away. The diet starts tomorrow, apparently, your fridge would say. Well, my diets always start on a Monday. By Tuesday, they've gone by the wayside, I can assure you. And the other one is a midnight snack again. I thought that we'd agreed to stop this. And we have the cure coming up now, and I'll see you on the other side of the news.

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4: From the Sky News Centre at 3, the King says he and the Queen are heartbroken by the devastating flash floods in Nepal. More than 350 people are known to have died. 1,300 are missing there and in neighbouring Tibet, including 33 from the UK. Suraj Sigdal's a charity worker in Kathmandu. He says it's proving very difficult to reach affected areas.
5: The flash flood did not just wash out the houses, but it also took away the road access. Almost all the bridges are gone, and even the communication towers are lost and power.
4: Britain's pledged £5 million in aid. A vehicle has crashed into the wall outside a house near Middlesbrough. The property is close to where a young girl and her aunt died in a fire yesterday, and where two police officers and five young men lost their lives in a road crash at the weekend. We're being assured that no bank details or sensitive information leaked after a cyber attack. Data of nearly 9 million customers was accessed at Manchester, Stansted and East Midlands airports. Russia has threatened to attack British military targets both in Ukraine and beyond, warning the UK is playing with fire. It's after Andy Burnham shared secret technology with Kyiv that would see them produce their own long-range missiles. Some of the UK's leading doctors are warning men could be taking testosterone replacement therapy when they don't need it. They fear social media is convincing some that normal testosterone levels are too low. Chana J. Sena is a specialist in reproductive hormones.
6: All medications have risks. And if you give testosterone to every single man, what you will do is cause immense harm. So it causes thickening of muscles, including the heart. It causes high blood pressure. It makes your cholesterol worse.
4: England's cricketers have had a difficult start to the second test against Pakistan at Lord's, having lost the toss and been put into bat. The hosts were 93 for 4 a short time ago. That's the latest. I'm Faye Rowland.
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7: After a drier and mild night with patchy cloud and clear spells and a dry start, showers by afternoon with the risk of thunder and hail and remaining warm. After an overnight low of 12 Celsius, a daytime high of 23 Celsius and the pollen will be low.
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8: And I'm Val Isaacs and I'm here for the final hour and it's our quiz time, our quiz Thursday. No cheating, but they're really easy. Clemmy Fisher coming up next.
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0: I got you, babe. Sonny and Cher. And that spent 3 weeks at number one back in 1965 in the Billboard Hot 100. Yeah, quite a nice song. I quite like that. It is our Throwback Thursday quiz, 1973. Let's see what you know. They are easy. They really are easy, these questions. Who had a huge 1973 hit with Crocodile Rock? Which glam rock band had a number one hit with Come On, Feel the Noise? And which famous horror film terrified cinema audiences in 1973? They are easy, aren't they? Yes, they are. If you know the answers, they're very easy. And I'm sure you do. We are staying back in 1973 now, and we're going to have a little bit of Barry White. Can't get enough of your love, babe.
1: I've heard people say that too much of anything is not good for you, baby. But I don't know about that. There's many times that we've loved and we've shared love and made

0: 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That was Cat's Eye here on Erewash Sound. Now, are you no longer in full-time work or raising a family or have time on your hands? 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And I do know that they have lots and lots of things going on there. Really good organisation. Right, where are we now? Let's give you the answers. Who had the huge 1973 hit with Crocodile Dundee? Crocodile Dundee? What am I on about? Crocodile Rock. Oh, live radio. Crocodile Rock. It was Elton John. Which glam rock band had a number one hit with Come On, Feel the Noise? It was Slade. And which famous horror film terrified cinema audiences in 1973? It was The Exorcist. Let's give you three more. Who made his first appearance as James Bond in Live and Let Die? And which children's characters were famous for living on Wimbledon Common? Oh, God, I need a holiday. I really do. And which soul singer released the album Let's Get It On in 1973. I'm going to put some music on. I need to put some music on. A change coming up and Passenger here on Erewash Sound.
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1: 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Let me give you the answers to those questions I've just asked you. Who made his first appearance as James Bond in Live and Let Die? It was Roger Moore. And which children's characters were famous for living on Wimbledon Common? It was the Wombles. And which soul singer released the album Let's Get It On in 1973? It was Marvin Gaye. And your final three, which Australian landmark officially opened in 1973? What major problem caused petrol shortages and energy restrictions in Britain in 1973? And what new tax was introduced in Britain in 1973? Boo. We've got Bruno Mars coming up next with I Just Might here on Erewash Sounder.

0: Be My Baby. The Ronettes. Here on Erewash Sound. Now, have I got something for you?
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0: Oh yes, it's your final chance, the last chance to win tickets for our summer kids competition, because they're all going back to school and you're not going to want to miss this one. So you need to get ready to lace up your skates and hit the ice, because here at Erewash Sound we've teamed up with the National Ice Centre in Nottingham to give you the chance to win a spectacular public skate pass for up to four people. So whether you fancy a casual glide along the ice or a fun day out with the little ones with a dedicated top zone as well, the National Ice Centre has something for everyone. Also, your skate tie is included in the prize, so there's no excuses not to go and chill out. For your chance to win a public skate session at the National Ice Centre, simply head to Erewash Sound website and enter online before 7 a.m. on Tuesday, the 1st of September. Terms and conditions can also be found alongside the entry form at erewashsound.com. There's no question to answer, there's no clues to solve. Just enter your details and you're in with the draw. So a jolly good luck to you. Go on, do it. Sounds like a great day.
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0: 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We've got Brian Adams coming up now. Just hang on a minute. Let me get this right. There you go. Brian Adams and Melody C coming up with When You're Gone.
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LaRue with Bulletproof. Yeah, here on Erewash Sound. Last bit of the quiz. The answers: which Australian landmark officially opened in 1973? It was the Sydney Opera House. And what major problem caused petrol shortages and energy restrictions in Britain during 1973? It was the oil crisis. And what new tax was introduced in Britain in 1973? It was VAT, value added tax, and don't we know it. what's happening for the rest of the day here on Erewash Sound? Well, we have Erewash Sound Drive with Lee Everest, that's from 4 till 7, and the Great Erewash Music Show with Ian Perry from 7 until 9. We have The Late Show with JC from 9 till 11, and get you off to Beebies and to Sleepy Bies, the late night wind down with JC from 11 until 1. Now, what am I doing for the next 2 weeks? Well, I'm going on quite an experience, actually, and I'm really, really looking forward to this because I've never done it before. I'm going on holiday, and I'm going on one of those tall ships, you know, the ones with lots of sails on. And apparently you can get in there and get working on there, and you can go up the mast. Now, I have said before, I'm absolutely petrified of heights, but in my head at the minute, I'm saying to myself, yeah, I can do this. Of course I can do it. What am I on about? It's going to be easy peasy, isn't it? You're just going to go up there. Obviously, you're hooked onto a harness. They're not going to let you go up and, oh my goodness me, health and safety, and have a field day. And they're going to hook you up and you can go up there. But I've just got this vision of the sea being quite calm when you're down on the deck. And yet when you climb that rope to go onto the mast, it's going to be swinging so much that I think I'm going to be absolutely petrified. So I'm not sure whether it's something that I particularly want to do or whether it's just something in my head that I think I can do. But in all reality, I'm going to get there and I'm going to go, absolutely not, when I look up. But you never know. I might come back in 2 weeks' time and say to you, you're not going to believe what I did. Yeah, I sat at the bar. That's possibly what I'm going to do. Just sitting there at the bar. Anyway, it's been a pleasure. I've enjoyed your company, and we are going to finish off with Dead or Alive, You Spin Me Round Like a Record. Oh, and on Bank Holiday Sunday, I will be at the Liberal Club in Spondon with the Groove Collective playing some tunes. So if you fancy that and you fancy coming down, it's going to be a great evening of soul, funk, Philly, and who knows what. But great evening. So come along, why don't you? And take care. See you soon. Lots of love.

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6: From the Sky News Centre at 4, the King and Queen say they're heartbroken and send their most profound sympathy to those affected by the flash floods in Nepal. More than 350 people are known to have died, while 1,300 others are missing there and in neighbouring Tibet. They include 33 from the UK after a glacier collapsed. Here's Australia's Foreign Minister Penny Wong.
7: At least 34 Australians are amongst those missing. We understand these Australians were part of separate pilgrimage and tour groups. I'm not in a position to provide any further details about them at this stage.
6: Data belonging to nearly 9 million customers has been stolen in a cyber attack at Manchester, Stansted and East Midlands airports. Their operator insists passenger safety and aviation security hasn't been compromised. A vehicle's crashed into a wall outside a house near Middlesbrough, close to the scene of two fatal incidents in less than a week. Two people died in a fire yesterday and seven were killed in a crash on the A66 at the weekend. Russia's accused the UK of playing with fire after it agreed to share a blueprint with Kyiv for producing Storm Shadow missiles. Moscow's warned of the potential for strikes on British military facilities in Ukraine and beyond. UEFA is preparing legal action against FIFA president Gianni Infantino over the controversial World Cup investment plans. European football's governing bodies considering criminal proceedings in Switzerland linked to the failed proposal to sell future profits to private investors. Our sports correspondent Rob Harris says UEFA claims the plan damaged FIFA's reputation and governance.
8: This is the legal document from UEFA. It calls this World Cup venture a fraudulently off-market price promoted by Infantino for his own benefit. This was a vehicle for Infantino and a small circle to acquire a permanent stake and otherwise profit from FIFA's most valuable assets.
6: A British man's become the first in the world to have a brain tumour removed using live AI. Surgeons in London operated on a 48-year-old from Bedfordshire. That's the latest.
9: And Erewash Sound, Tommy and Perry. Long-heralded plans for a new M1 junction in Erewash have the backing of the Prime Minister. Erewash MP Adam Thompson said the case for Junction 25A is now very good, just a month after the Borough Council agreed to launch an £80,000 economic appraisal for Sandyacre, which will consider other options. Andy Burnham has said a new junction could be achievable if local people know what needs doing. The MP has also met with other key ministers to understand the process and said that such upgrades come alongside growth, such as at New Stanton Park. A music festival in memory of an undergraduate who took his own life at university is being staged in Erewash to help other troubled young people to seek help. Willfest is named after Will Garvey, who died aged 20 in 2016. Whilst his parents had noticed he had become withdrawn, they were unaware of him being gripped by anxiety and depression. Willfest will be staged in Stanley Common early next month with the slogan, "Why Talking Fixes?" Planning to attend, Mayor Greg Maskelyne said the Will Garvey Trust reports as many as 200 children UK-wide take their own lives each year. And nearly three quarters of people in Derbyshire are now registered to use the NHS app following a surge in sign-ups in the last 2 years. Almost 749,000 people aged 13 and over registered with a GP practice have it, an average of 260,000 a month, with 47% using notifications. The role of the voluntary sector has been a major contributor to high uptake. Programme Director for ICS Digital, Dawn Atkinson, said having three quarters of the county's population on the app was a significant milestone. There's more news online at erewashsound.com.
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9: After a drier and mild night with patchy cloud and clear spells and a dry start, showers by afternoon with the risk of thunder and hail and remaining warm. After an overnight low of 12 Celsius, a daytime high of 23 Celsius and the pollen will be low.
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10: Cheers for afternoons. Welcome along to your Thursday drive home here on Erewash Sound. Lee Everest here with you just after 4 o'clock. Hope you're doing good. We've got some great songs on the way this afternoon. Robbie Williams and also Lizzo to start the show with today. Let's do it.

Robbie Williams and also Lizzo to get started with Thursday afternoon on Erewash Sound. Love music, love Erewash. 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They're a member of the Erewash Sound 100 Club Business Directory. 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Let's get this on. They're Maroon 5 now and Sugar. Quite a sweet song.

0: I gotta have faith. Ooh, I gotta have faith. Because I gotta have faith.
1: Here's George Michael and also Maroon 5 here on Drive. Love music, love Erewash. 20 past four, time for the first update on those all-important roads on your way home for Thursday night. And I got Donna Summer and also Gabrielle on the way on Drive.
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10: M1 heading northbound. There's slow traffic from A52 junction 25 to A608 junction 27. A608 northbound, there's congestion due to roadworks from Hilltop to Brickham Lane. In Morley, there's congestion from Lime Lane to Main Road. Waverley Street in Long Eaton, there are delays from the Green to Station Street. Tamworth Road in Leicestershire, there's stationary traffic due to roadworks from Aldi Distribution Centre to Netherfield Lane. And Cross Street in Long Eaton, there's congestion and carriageway reduced to one lane from Beaconsfield Street to the Green. There's more travel news on our website at erewashsound.com.
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Gabrielle and also Donna Summer. Have you always fancied having a go at doing what I'm doing right now and being on the radio? Now, I'll tell you my story. I had a real big confidence issue like leading up to when I started doing the radio. I've always loved radio. I've always thought it's a brilliant medium. It's very personal. It's just you and me talking in a room as two friends. And that's how I look at it. So my journey started in 2016 when I walked into my then local community radio station and said, I'm interested in getting involved and what can I do? So I just started hanging around the radio station, doing some bits, helping out with a bit. It's community radio, so it's all voluntary, helping out a bit, doing some stuff. Got involved with some outside events they were doing. Got involved with some community activities they were helping with as well through the summer holidays. And they came to me and said, would you like to do a show? Would you like to learn how to do the radio? And I was like, well, I've always wanted to have a go at doing the radio, so why not? And that the rest is history. It literally is. I sat down. They taught me how to do the buttons. They taught me a bit of presenting style. And before I knew it, I was doing my own show. Some of my first shows were very ropey, I might add, very ropey. But they were really good, and I really enjoyed those first early days on the radio, especially getting to interview people, playing some great music, and talking about the local community as well. We are offering you a chance to have a training course from our expert presenters here at Erewash Sound. The Erewash Sound Academy is taking applications now for a course later in September. I'm going to give you some full details next, straight after this, from Olivia Rodrigo, and it's 4:30. Love music, love Erewash. Details coming up next.

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0: 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We got your traffic and travel coming up next, and then we're going to play you Diana Ross and the Supremes' Baby Love, and also a bit of Hadaway as well, with my first ever record that I had on CD, What Is Love, to play soon as well here on Erebus Sound.
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7: M1 heading northbound. There's slow traffic from A52 junction 25 to A608 junction 27. A608 northbound, there's stationary traffic due to roadworks from Hilltop to Ilkeston Road. Waverley Street in Long Eaton, there's delays from the Green to Station Street. In Morley, there's stationary traffic from Lime Lane to Main Road. Tamworth Road in Long Eaton, there's heavy traffic and carriageway reduced to one lane from Lower Brook Street to the Green. And Tamworth Road in Long Eaton, there's congestion due to roadworks from the railway bridge to the canal bridge. There's more travel news on our website at erewashsound.com.
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So that was my first ever CD I got back in 1993, I'm saying, 92, 93, I think. Got that on CD. My late mum, bless her, bought it for me as a present. My brother, I forget what one he had one as well, but it might have been a Michael Jackson one, you know, might have been Michael Jackson Black or White. But I had that, Hadaway, What Is Love was my first ever CD. My first ever record, like vinyl record, was the single of Star Trekking. Believe it or not, an embarrassing fact. I don't know why I admit to it, but Star Trekking. And my brother's was Terence Trent D'Arby Wishing Well. Just those little things in life that make you connect with family and music and stuff like that. So there you are. Yeah. So if you want your chance to become a radio presenter, learn exactly how we do what we do, the Erebos Sound Academy is taking applications now. I gave you some details earlier. Find out more over at ereboussound.com of how you could get in to a course of how to be a radio presenter. It's well worth it. We've got some real expert presenters. We've got award-winning presenters here who've won some of the most coveted awards in community radio and local radio. So it'd be a great opportunity for you to get some knowledge of some real expert people. There we are. Sarah Walsh Sale, nearly 10 to 5. Harry Styles now on American Girls.

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I haven't mentioned it yet. The Bumper Bank Holiday Weekend is almost upon us. What are your plans? You're going camping? If you're like Alison, you're going camping. Or if you're like Mark, you're off to see some family for the weekend. I can't believe it's the last one before Christmas. It's like, where has this year gone? It's gone so quick.

0: Sam and Dave, and also Will to Power as well with Baby I Love Your Way on Erewash Sound. Love music, love Erewash. Nearly 5 o'clock then, we're going to get the local news headlines from Ian Perry, also the latest national and international stories from the Sky News Centre, and the all-important weather as well. Ian's got that lined up too. It's 5 o'clock. 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
3: From the Sky News Centre at 5, Andy Burnham's pledged £5 million in aid following the devastating flash floods in Nepal and Tibet. The Prime Minister also says emergency search teams are on standby to help the international rescue operation. More than 350 people have died and 1,300, including 33 British nationals, are unaccounted for. Our Asia correspondent Cordelia Lynch is in Nepal.
4: It is one of the worst disasters this country has seen. The search is going to take weeks. Underneath so much of the mud behind me are homes, are families. This country only starting to count the cost of this epic disaster.
3: An inquest's heard two officers killed in a collision in Middlesbrough at the weekend died of head and neck injuries. Separately, police are investigating after a vehicle crashed into a wall outside a house in the early hours, also near Middlesbrough. UEFA is preparing legal action against FIFA president Gianni Infantino over his now abandoned plans to sell off stakes in the World Cup to private investors. European football's governing body is considering criminal proceedings in Switzerland. There's been another fall in the number of asylum seekers housed in hotels across the UK. It was down to just over 16,000 at the end of June, 70% lower than the peak in September 2023. A British man has become the first person in the world to have a brain tumour removed using live AI-assisted surgery. Rhys Hibbert says the operation saved his eyesight. Daniel Kahn was one of the surgeons who worked on the procedure in London.
5: How it works is it watches surgery and sees exactly what the surgeons see, and it highlights on a separate screen their life-sustaining and sight-sustaining structures that obviously we have to know about at all points and we have to avoid to remove the tumour safely.
3: England's cricketers have struggled with the bat on the opening day of the second test with Pakistan at Lord's. At tea, they are 180 for 5. That's the latest. I'm Faye Rowland.
6: And from Erewash Sound, Tammy and Perry. Long heralded plans for a new M1 junction in Erewash have the backing of the Prime Minister. Erewash MP Adam Thompson said the case for Junction 25A is now very good, just a month after the Borough Council agreed to launch an £80,000 economic appraisal for Sandyacre, which will consider other options. Andy Burnham has said a new junction could be achievable if local people know what needs doing. The MP has also met with other key ministers to understand the process and said that such upgrades come alongside growth, such as at New Stanton Park. A music festival in memory of an undergraduate who took his own life at university is being staged in Erewash to help other troubled young people to seek help. Willfest is named after Will Garvey, who died aged 20 in 2016. Whilst his parents had noticed he had become withdrawn, they were unaware of him being gripped by anxiety and depression. Willfest will be staged in Stanley Common early next month with the slogan, "Why Talking Fixes?" Planning to attend, Mayor Greg Maskelyne said the Will Garvey Trust reports as many as 200 children UK-wide take their own lives each year. And nearly three quarters of people in Derbyshire are now registered to use the NHS app following a surge in sign-ups in the last 2 years. Almost 749,000 people aged 13 and over registered with a GP practice have it, an average of 260,000 a month, with 47% using notifications. The role of the voluntary sector has been a major contributor to high uptake. Programme Director for ICS Digital, Dawn Atkinson, said having three quarters of the county's population on the app was a significant milestone. There's more news online at erewashsound.com.
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6: After a drier and mild night with patchy cloud and clear spells and a dry start, showers by afternoon with the risk of thunder and hail and remaining warm. After an overnight low of 12 Celsius, a daytime high of 23 Celsius, and the pollen will be low.
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0: Just after five on Drive, on your way home for Thursday night into the Bumper Bank Holiday weekend we go, and it's leaving you till 7 o'clock this evening. Tea Time Toe Tap is on the way in around half an hour, and I've got music to play from Miles Smith, and also Eternal to start with for this hour, Just a Step from Heaven.
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0: 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It's Drive. It's Lee Everest here with you at the controls till 7 o'clock this evening, and it's almost 20 past 5. Traffic and Travel on the way next, and then Los Lobos, and then Tea Time Toe Tappers.
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5: M1 northbound, there's slow traffic from A610 junction 26 to A608 junction 27. A610 eastbound, there's queuing traffic from the Kimberley Slip Road to Nuttall Island. A608 heading northbound is congested due to roadworks from Hilltop to Brickland Lane. Waverley Street in Long Eaton, there's heavy traffic from the Green to Station Street. Ladywood Road in Kirkhallam, there's heavy traffic from Belvoir close to Stanton Road. And Station Street in Ilkeston, there's stationary traffic from Waterside Retail Park to A6096. There's more travel news on our website at aerowashsound.com.
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Beat Freaks and Somebody's Watching Me, and also the Swedish House Mafia on Tea Time Toe Tappers. One more to go then. Nearly 20 to 6. And it's Lee Everest here till 7 o'clock this evening.

0: 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Love music, love Erewash. On the way then, I've got a bit of Yazoo for you. We're going to go back to the 80s with Don't Go and your latest traffic and travel.
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7: M1 heading northbound, there's queuing traffic from A50 Junction 24 to A610 Junction 26. A610 heading eastbound, there's heavy traffic from Nuttall to Nuttall Island. A608 heading northbound, there's delays due to roadworks from Hilltop to Brickcombe Lane. In Morley, there's heavy traffic from Lime Lane to Main Road. Longmore Lane in Sandy Acre, there's delays from Longmore Road to Station Road. And Cross Street in Long Eaton, there's congestion and carriageway reduced to one lane from Beaconsfield Street to The Green. There's more travel news on our website at erewashsound.com.
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0: Yazoo on Erebor Sound and Don't Go. Right, it is nearly quarter to six. 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
1: This is Gordon Thraney, and here is this week's Good Gig Guide. The Great Northern, Derby Road, Langley Mill have their popular quiz night every Wednesday, which starts at 8:30. It's £1 per player for entry, and it's sticky 13s and open the box. Every Friday, it's karaoke party time, hosted by DJ Russ from 9 p.m. Saturday afternoon, in the Beer Garden, which is right next to the idyllic Erewash Canal Basin, the Wildest Dream Duo, playing rock covers from 4 p.m. Bank Holiday Monday at 4, the welcome return of local artist Luke BP. Brett and Rachel welcome you to the Presley Barton Suites on Dalymore Road in Kirkallen. On Thursdays, the legendary MFN Bite Night with the Buffalo Grill fired up. 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Sally and the team welcome customers old and new to the new inn at Newthorpe Common. 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It's £10 all in to take part. And on Saturday afternoon, DJ Matt spins you all the classic tune from 1 p.m. And at 8:30, he's a skanking our six-piece ska and reggae covers band. 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On Saturday from 9, it's the Faraway Crows, who are a four-piece covers band. And on Sunday at 5:30, Blurred Mondays, a superb duo playing indie rock, Brit pop and pop rock. Tuesday night, it's the Popular Pie Night. Wednesday night, it's the Barbecue Grill. And Friday and Saturday morning, it's the Rise and Dine Breakfast Carvery from 9 a.m. till midday. Sunday carveries are now available from 12 till 3. And serving from the Latchlifter is Prep Pie Thai, dishing up authentic Thai food Thursday to Sunday to eat in or take away. 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The Boathouse at Charlemagne Marina have cash bingo every Thursday. It's eyes down at 7:30. Friday night from 7:30, Debbie Millen sings you the decades of classics. Saturday night from 8:30, the five-piece band The Lucky Rats will be playing all the 70s and 80s hits. Sunday, it's the turn of Luke Wall, an energetic guitar vocalist, from 5:30, bringing you all the hits. On Bank Holiday Monday from 1 p.m, it's the annual Fun Dog Show. There will be prizes, rosettes, treats, games and lots of fun. The White Lion at Sawley. Wednesday night, it's the big quiz night, and on Friday from 8, the very best of Northern Soul and Motown will be played on the decks. Pop into this great pub in the heart of the village and say hello to Ali and his team and enjoy a drink in the bar or the spacious outdoor area. Keep an eye on their Facebook page, The White Lion at Sawley, for regular entertainment updates. On Friday the 28th of August at 8 p.m, the Risley Park, Derby Road at Risley, invites you to experience the magic of Queen like never before with Flash, the country's top tribute to Queen, and of course Freddie Mercury, with jaw-dropping authenticity, powerhouse vocals, blistering guitar work and a stage show like nothing ever seen before. This truly is the ultimate tribute show not to be missed. Tickets are just £30, available from eventbrite.co.uk, and they are selling fast, so get yours quick. They also have a function room, which is the perfect space for birthdays, weddings, conferences and celebrations of life. Saturday night, the Spanish Bar in Ilkeston have the in-house disco from 8. Sunday afternoon, on the outdoor stage, the country's top tribute to Meat Loaf begins at 3. Sunday evening from 7:30, it's the Scars, playing all the very best covers of two-tone and ska. And on Bank Holiday Monday from 4, the Frandells playing classic covers. Tuesday night, it's the quiz night from 8:30. Follow all what's happening on their Facebook page, Spanish Bar Official. 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

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So let's get this on, shall we?

Marvin Gaye, Ain't No Mountain High Enough, playing on Drive on Aerowash Sound. It's nearly 6 o'clock and it's Lee Everest here. Very sad news earlier this week that we lost a true icon in music. Rest in peace, Dolly Parton. My God, I was so shocked. I was actually out in the evening when the news broke, and it was quite a shock to see it on the news as breaking news. I was in the pub actually having a drink and saw it on the news, and it's like, wow, can't believe Dolly's actually gone. My God, such an icon in music. And I mean, the thing I remember her for, and it's quite trivial, really. The thing I remember Dolly for is having to squat to Jolene in a PT session. There we are. Every time she sung Jolene, we had to squat. Anyway, Dolly passed earlier this week, and we've paid tribute to her here at Aerowash Sound. And if you've been affected by her death, we're all thinking of you. Want to play this in tribute to Dolly Parton, one of my favourites of hers. It's 9 to 5 on Drive on Aerowash Sound.

0: Dolly Parton and 9 to 5 sadly passed away earlier this week, and rest in peace, Dolly. You will be forever remembered as the woman who made me squat. There we are. And also Dollywood. I've been to Dollywood. Really good theme park. Okay, it's 6 o'clock on Erewash Sound. Let's get the latest.
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5: From the Sky News Centre at 6, rescue teams in Nepal say the scale of the damage caused by flash floods is beyond imagination. Over 380 people are confirmed dead so far after a glacier collapsed close to the border with Tibet. 1,300 people are still missing, including 33 British nationals. Tessa Boudry from the charity Hope and Homes for Children says keeping families together is vital.
6: And what's really important afterwards, and that's what we're working on and preparing for, is to ensure that children continue to be connected to their families and not being separated. 17,000 children expected to be impacted. Children and families are suffering.
5: Police are investigating after a car crashed into a wall outside a house near Middlesbrough, the third incident nearby in less than a week. No one was hurt, as Cleveland police also look into yesterday's house fire, in which a young girl and her aunt died, and Saturday's crash on the A66, which killed seven. Shingi Marariki has been across inquests opened into the deaths of the two police officers in that collision.
7: The provisional cause of death was head and neck injuries for PC Blades, while the cause of death for PC Clough were neck injuries. And we also learned that everyone involved in the accident died at the scene.
5: UEFA is preparing to bring criminal proceedings against FIFA president Gianni Infantino over his failed plans to sell stakes in the World Cup to private investors. European football's governing body says the proposals brought reputational damage. Three major airports have been hit by a cyber attack. The operator of Manchester, Stansted and East Midlands airports says passenger safety and aviation security wasn't compromised. England's cricketers have now gone past the 200 mark on the first day of the second test against Pakistan at Lords. A short time ago, the hosts were 227 for 8. And Rangers are holding firm at 0-0 with the Yablonets protecting their 1-0 lead from the first leg in the Conference League playoff. That's the latest. I'm Faye Rowlands.
4: And from Erewash Sound, Tommy and Perry. Long-heralded plans for a new M1 junction in Erewash have the backing of the Prime Minister. Erewash MP Adam Thompson said the case for Junction 25A is now very good, just a month after the Borough Council agreed to launch an £80,000 economic appraisal for Sandyacre, which will consider other options. Andy Burnham has said a new junction could be achievable if local people know what needs doing. The MP has also met with other key ministers to understand the process and said that such upgrades come alongside growth, such as at New Stanton Park. A music festival in memory of an undergraduate who took his own life at university is being staged in Erewash to help other troubled young people to seek help. Willfest is named after Will Garvey, who died aged 20 in 2016. Whilst his parents had noticed he had become withdrawn, they were unaware of him being gripped by anxiety and depression. Willfest will be staged in Stanley Common early next month with the slogan, "Why Talking Fixes?" Planning to attend, Mayor Greg Maskelyne said the Will Garvey Trust reports as many as 200 children UK-wide take their own lives each year. And nearly three quarters of people in Derbyshire are now registered to use the NHS app following a surge in sign-ups in the last 2 years. Almost 749,000 people aged 13 and over registered with a GP practice have it, an average of 260,000 a month, with 47% using notifications. The role of the voluntary sector has been a major contributor to high uptake. Programme Director for ICS Digital, Dawn Atkinson, said having three quarters of the county's population on the app was a significant milestone. There's more news online at erewashsound.com.
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4: After a drier and mild night with patchy cloud and clear spells and a dry start, showers by afternoon with the risk of thunder and hail and remaining warm. After an overnight low of 12 Celsius, a daytime high of 23 Celsius, and the pollen will be low.
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0: Jumping into the final hour of Thursday's Drive Home then. Lee Everest here with you at the controls till 7 on Aerowash Sound. 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Hope you're doing good tonight. It's the Bumper Bank Comedy Weekend and we're getting you there in style with James and Sit Down and also Michael Bublé to get us going for this hour.
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James and Sit Down, and also Michael Bublé, haven't met you yet, playing on Erewash Sound. Love music, love Erewash. 12 after 6, good evening. Lee here with you at the controls. Coming up at 7, Ian Perry with a great Erewash

0: 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Stay there for Taylor Swift and also Simply Red. They're on the way next here on Drive on Aerowash Sound.
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7: 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There's stationary traffic due to roadworks from Aldi Distribution Centre to Netherfield Lane. And Main Road in Morley. There's delays due to roadworks from Church Lane to Brickkiln Lane. 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

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Coming up then, details of how you can win in our Summer Kids promotion. It's the final week of it this week, and we're giving you an extra day of the bank holiday weekend to get your entries in. I'm going to give you some full details straight after this.

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0: Billy Ocean, When the Going Gets Tough, plays on Erebus Sound. Love music, love Erebus. One final look at the roads coming up next then, and Shakira and Burna Boy with Die Die, their latest top 40 hit, plays in moments.
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1: Tamworth Road in Sawley, there's congestion due to roadworks from Wilne Road to the M1 Bridge. In Long Eaton, there's congestion from Tamworth Road to Collingwood Road. And Tamworth Road in Leicestershire, there's congestion due to roadworks from Lockington Hemington to Netherfield Lane. There's more travel news on our website at erewashsound.com.
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It's Shakira with Burna Boy, Die Die on Eros Sound. Sounding great, love that one. It's in the top 10 as well, really high in the charts. 10cc to play you next, straight after this, 6:45. Ian Perry, just 15 minutes away, the Gem Show, the great Eros music show. That's after 10cc, should I say, is after Republica.

10cc and also Republic Air. Erebos Sound Drive with Orange Box Self Storage, offering secure, flexible, affordable personal business storage and workspace across the borough of Ilkeston, Long Eaton, Derby and Beeston. 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Couple of tunes to go from me then, including the Jam now.

0: Will Young and Leave Right Now, and also The Jam with A Town Called Malice. Thanks for your company tonight. It's been great as always. Thanks for being at the end of the radio, the smart speaker, or wherever you've been listening. 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That's your little job tonight from me. Thanks for your company. Ian Perry is on the way next, and I'll see you tomorrow at 4.
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8: From the Sky News Centre at 7, more than 380 people are now confirmed to have died after flash floods in Nepal and neighbouring Tibet. It's after a glacier collapsed near the border. 33 UK nationals are among around 1,300 others who are missing. This woman's been searching for her son at a hospital in Kathmandu.
9: My son was stuck in the floods. He's a truck driver and told me he was driving. We last spoke before it hit. But there's no news of him. We can't find out anything.
8: The UK is providing £5 million in aid. European football's governing body is preparing to bring criminal proceedings against FIFA president Gianni Infantino. It's over his now abandoned attempt to sell shares in the World Cup to private investors. The seven people killed in a car crash near Middlesbrough on Saturday died from head and neck injuries, an inquest has heard. Two were police officers. The data of nearly 9 million customers has been accessed in a cyber attack targeting three major airports. The company, which operates Manchester, Stansted and East Midlands airports, says passenger safety and aviation security wasn't compromised. The company says it's working with the relevant authorities. Barnaby Papadopoulos is following developments.
10: The group said that no bank details or payment information were obtained in the hack. But if you get an unexpected call, email or text claiming to be from one of the airports, the advice right now is to be cautious.
8: England's cricketers have struggled to build runs against Pakistan, closing day one of the second test at Lord's on 248 for 9. The top scorer was Jamie Smith on 61. Rangers have gone into extra time in Czechia against Jablonec in the Conference League playoff with the score 1-1 on aggregate. Motherwell are heading out 4-2 down in their tie with Freiburg of Germany. And Donald Trump signed an executive order to rename Lake Ontario Lake America. He says the change on the US side of the order will take effect immediately. That's the latest. I'm Faye Rowland.
11: And from Aerowash Sound, I'm Ian Perry. Long heralded plans for a new M1 junction in Aerowash have the backing of the Prime Minister. Aerowash MP Adam Thompson said the case for Junction 25A is now very good, just a month after the Borough Council agreed to launch an £80,000 economic appraisal for Sandiacre, which will consider other options. Andy Burnham has said a new junction could be achievable if local people know what needs doing. The MP has also met with other key ministers to understand the process and said that such upgrades come alongside growth, such as at New Stanton Park. A music festival in memory of an undergraduate who took his own life at university is being staged in Aerowash to help other troubled young people to seek help. Willfest is named after Will Garvey, who died aged 20 in 2016. Whilst his parents had noticed he had become withdrawn, they were unaware of him being gripped by anxiety and depression. Willfest will be staged in Stanley Common early next month with the slogan, "Why Talking Fixes?" Planning to attend, Mayor Greg Maskelyne said the Will Garvey Trust reports as many as 200 children UK-wide take their own lives each year. And nearly three quarters of people in Derbyshire are now registered to use the NHS app following a surge in sign-ups in the last 2 years. Almost 749,000 people aged 13 and over registered with the GP practice have it, an average of 260,000 a month, with 47% using notifications. The role of the voluntary sector has been a major contributor to high uptake. Programme Director for ICS Digital, Dawn Atkinson, said having three quarters of the county's population on the app was a significant milestone. There's more news online at aerowashsound.com.
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11: After a drier and mild night with patchy cloud and clear spells and a dry start, showers by afternoon with the risk of thunder and hail and remaining warm. After an overnight low of 12 Celsius, a daytime high of 23 Celsius, and the pollen will be low.
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11: Another Thursday night, another 2 hours of nothing but music from artists from in and around the Erewash area. This is the Great Erewash Music Show, or Gems for short, underway with the singer-songwriter from Ockbrook. This is Terry Bracey.

That's a recent addition to the great Erewash Music Show catalogue. That is a brand new song from Preston Bird, a 17-year-old Chesterfield singer-songwriter. And you can stream that single on Spotify and check him out on other platforms such as TikTok and Instagram under the handle of @Preston_Bird. Preston Bird and Lives for the Music. Yeah, we tend to on this show. That's what it's all about. Terry Bracey, singer-songwriter from Oak Brook. He's been with the Gems Collection for quite a while now, although I've missed Lee Terry, haven't heard from you for quite a while. Thanks for having some new stuff from you. It'd be absolutely lovely. On the show tonight, something brand new from a Derbyshire Latin rap artist by the name of Sophie Carles, just dropped into our inbox. I'll update you on where we are with Junction 25, a band who took their name from the nearby M1 Junction, of course. And we'll also have another run-through of the Good Gig Guide for this week. Here now is another chance to hear a former Spotlight, a 36-year-old musician and vocalist from Derbyshire. He grew around a vast array of different styles, from classical to Motown to heavy metal and pop. He spent about 15 years in a rock band called Grand Ultra. He's now on his own under the stage name of Hillier, a blend of electro-funk such as Jamiroquai, Jungkook, Daft Punk, a bit of rock and pop as well, the likes of Sam Fender, Lenny Kravitz, Pharrell Williams, amongst influencers. This is Hillier. This is new. It's called Pay-Per-View.

0: certainly keeps himself busy, a full-time manager at a wine warehouse, a full-time online student studying music production and sound engineering at Point Blank, and he says, trying to work my own career as a musician, two-time management is key, and I'm quite honestly open to any and all help, feedback and critique I can get. I'm using this time to reach out to share my music in the hopes that it may gain some recognition by my peers, and any constructive criticism will only serve to help on my next release. I'm just starting my journey at Point Blank. I've already learned so much and I can't wait to continue learning more. Joseph Hill, Hillier, brand new from him. It's called Pay-Per-View. And talking of new, here's our spotlight for this particular part of the show. Sophie Carl, an independent Latin rap artist from Derbyshire, an accomplished actress, international producer, mental health advocate. Sophie has just made a powerful transition into the music world with a debut single you're about to hear. It comes out on the 4th of September, and it's an anthem born from a personal journey navigating anxiety. She's on Instagram. Check her out, SparklingSophie1111. She makes a compelling broadcast guest to discuss, apparently, with a transition to music, an inspiring Hollywood career, her work on over 10 feature films, alongside icons like Brad Pitt, Tom Cruise and Tom Hardy, as well as winning Best Acting Duo at the Swedish Film Festival with BAFTA winner Adam Deacon. She's a groundbreaking story teller as well, on the lead in the first ever period TV drama Greenlit in Iraq, and a recent speech at the UK House of Lords championing women's voices and mental health awareness. There's a music video coming soon for this track, and it features TV personalities from The Traitors TV show, Top Boy, Netflix, Bake Off, Gogglebox, all volunteering to support the song. Brand new from Derbyshire's Sophie Carl. This is quite catchy. It's called Anxiety Boom.
1: Hello. Anxiety? It's your weekly review.
2: 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We'll see about that. ¿Estás listo? 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

First of all, you heard Latin rap. Then we went to folk. Most recently, Steve and Julie Wigley, the Derbyshire folk duo. The Man in the Moon is singing the blues is a wry look at the state of our planet from the point of view of the Man in the Moon. It features some lovely ukulele by their Belpa pal and musician extraordinaire Phil Dolman. It's taken from the 2024 album called 3,000 Stars. And prior to that, her first foray into the music business, an independent Latin rap artist from Derbyshire with a very catchy brand new song out on the 4th of September. It's called Anxiety Boom from Sophie Card. You'll find it on Instagram, Sparkling Sophie, and then 1111. You have to define yourself on the Instagram if you're going to stand out a bit, and I'm sure she did. Right, here's Prime Minister Now, a two-piece English pop rock band formed by Phil Matthews from Derby and Mark Pearson, who comes from Southwest London. They began collaborating after a meeting at a jam night in Crawley in West Sussex. They have a shared passion for the Beatles, Dylan, Genesis and XTC, a bit of non-league football as well. They're always having natty tunes, our Prime Minister. Their debut album was called 10. I can see what they did there. Here's Prime Minister. This is the rather catchy and natty Hi-Viz Liz.

0: That's a four-piece Nottingham band of music fitting somewhere between Northern Soul, 60s beat pop and good old-fashioned rock and roll, playing alongside acts such as Reverend and the Makers, Tom O'Dell, The View, One Night Only, and they once played the main stage at Dot to Dot Festival when it was held at Rock City in Nottingham. They are Bitter Strings. They're on the socials, facebook.com/bitterstringsuk. He had a track called Honey Don't Lie. Prior to that, High Viz Liz from Prime Minister for 2025. They released a new album called Everything Turns to Dust, which received a 4-star review in R&R magazine. Prime Minister 1, Prime Minister, the number 1, .bandcamp.com. If you want to check out the work of Phil Matthews and Mark Pearson from Derby and South West London, respectively. 7:30, Thursday night, the Great Era Wash Music Show. You could be on air as soon as next week. It's as simple as sending an email, really. I don't get too many CDs, and frankly, MP3s and WAVs are easier to deal with via the inbox. So that's good. Gems at erawashsound.com if you would like to send an email or a WAV. Or an MP3, or all three of those, to be fair. 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I know what I'm talking about. Get in touch that way. Tell us as much as you can about who you are, where you are, who's part of the journey. Influencers, downloads, biogs, websites, gig dates, anything like that. Or you can pop all of that on a piece of paper, stick it in an envelope, along with a compact disc, and send that to Erawashdown Gems, the Media Centre, 37 Vernon Street, Cotmany, Ilkeston, DE78PD. There's more gems around the corner. I've got Sarah Middleton and Wally from Long Eaton, and a certain Jake Bug from Clifton. He's next.
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Sarah Middleton Woolley comes from Long Eaton, a track called It's Over on the Great Erewash Music Show. If you are new to this show, we do this every Thursday night and feature nothing but music from artists from in and around the Erewash area. Derby, Nottingham, Derbyshire, Nottinghamshire, and right here in the Erewash Borough specifically. Very happy to feature artists from right here in the borough, but we don't like to be too much along the lines of favouritism. Jake Bug before that, Clifton's Finest. Yep, he is from the area. Jake Bug, you heard a track called Green Man. On the way to 7:45, it's JC with the final Late Show and Late Night Wind Down of the week. That's after 9 tonight. After 8, we'll do another run-through of the Good Gig Guide, and you can find out all those dates we're featuring in that package with Gordon on the What's On section of erewashsound.com. We continue now with this from Blondes. This is Minimum Wage on Erewash Sound.

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Erewash Sound Thursday night on FM and online, including on your smart speaker. The great Erewash Music Show playing Muddy Brook, a Derby-based alt-rock and grunge trio formed 6 years ago with a building fan base. Brook on vocals, the Erewash Borough originating Anna Melodon on bass and backing vocals. Morgan Pettigrew on drums. They express themselves clearly by owning their past, they say, and the angst of identity, and giving the message of self-acceptance, being your own person, and to wear that proudly. Their music explores living through the challenges of life, those moments that make you feel a little crazy and question your reasoning. That is the fifth track from their EP Lunacy, which was released back in 2021. Distinctly Erewash connection with a locally based Anna Melodon from the borough, I believe, Stanley Common, West Howland Way. You heard Muddy Brook and Fake It, Blondes before that and Minimum Wage. And we continue now with the Plague of REs. This is Rising Sun, Dying Star.

As a four-piece alternative pop rock band who grew in Long Eaton and the Castle Donington area since making the city of Nottingham their home, Jacob Smith on vocals and guitar, Sam Dorrington on drums, Alex Mather on bass, Lewis Hammond on lead guitar, facebook.com/mockingjaysband. You heard the Mocking Jays and Too Close, Plague of Aries or Plague of Aries, depending on how you want to pronounce it. You heard Rising Sun, Dying Star, the latest from the Sky News Centre coming up at 8 o'clock. After that, we'll have another hour of gems, including another run-through of the Good Gear Guide for this week, and of it being featured again as part of Daytime. Here's a certain Callum Burrows, who's been on the Gems playlist for a number of years now. He goes under the stage name of St. Raymond from Bramcote. This is Fall at Your Feet.

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6: From the Sky News Centre at 8. The King and Queen say they're heartbroken by the devastating flash floods in Nepal and Tibet. Around 400 people are known to have died, while 1,400 are still missing, including 33 British nationals. The UK government's pledged £5 million in assistance. Donald Trump says American aid is also on the way.
7: We've spoken to the leadership and we let them know anything they want we'll have. And there were 50, maybe 60 Americans over there. We haven't gotten the full list yet, but hopefully they're okay. Somebody will be lost, unfortunately.
6: UEFA is preparing to bring criminal proceedings against FIFA president Gianni Infantino over his failed World Cup sell-off bid. European football's governing body says his actions amount to reputational damage. An inquest has found the two police officers and five young men killed in the A66 crash near Middlesbrough at the weekend died from head and neck injuries. More officers are being sent to the area after a series of incidents. Russia's accused the UK of playing with fire after it agreed to share a blueprint with Kyiv for producing Storm Shadow missiles. Moscow has warned of catastrophic consequences, including the potential for strikes on British military facilities in Ukraine and beyond. A British man has become the first person in the world to have a brain tumour removed using live AI-assisted surgery. Rhys Hibbert says the operation saved his eyesight and he's now returned to work. Daniel Kahn was one of the surgeons who worked on the procedure in London.
8: How it works is it watches surgery and sees exactly what the surgeons see, and it highlights on a separate screen their life-sustaining and sight-sustaining structures that obviously we have to know about at all points and we have to avoid to remove the tumour safely.
6: Rangers are out of Europe after losing their Conference League playoff on penalties to Jablonec in Czechia. Motherwell are eliminated too after they went down 4-1, 7-2 on aggregate to Freiburg of Germany. That's the latest. I'm Faye Rowland.
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at Courtney Askey Paris apartment. This is the Great Erewash Music Show. Hello, this is Ian Perry. Thank you for joining us for our weekly showcase of artists from in and around the Erewash area. And you don't have to be signed. You don't have to be anything other than maybe just homegrown. You just like producing music at home just for the fun of it. A bit of acoustic guitar, a bit of electronica, something like that. If you can lay it down into an MP3 or a WAV and send it to us, we could be featuring it on the show as soon as next week. We'll give it a listen, and hopefully, well, most things do make the grade, to be fair. You'll be on air as part of our spotlight next week between 7 and 9 here on the Great Erewash Music Show. Here's a band that's releasing a brand new single. They are called Route 65. The leader of the band is called Phil Baggerly. He set the band up, and they appeared at West Hallam White Rose Cricket Club at the end of May for the Hit for Six Nashville Nights Day of Country Music. It was absolutely brilliant. I think it was the first heat wave, actually, at the time. Glorious day. The Erewash Sound team comparing it. And we're already planning, or I say we, as certain Andy is a busy Andy Heafield, planning ahead for next year as well, around the same time, towards the end of May. Erewash Sound already lined up. One of the bands that was there last year was, I think, the penultimate act on the lineup. Here's a brand new single from Derby's Route 65, a bit of country on Gems. This is called Life's Too Short.

0: We have two versions of that song on the Great Erewash Music Show collection here at Erewash Sound. One by a former Ilkeston band by the name of Censored, which you heard there. It's called All You Gotta Do Is Ask. And Matt Henshaw, lead singer, a local songwriter who's done some great work locally as well. And he has also got a version of that song he sent our way as a solo artist. Censored, All You Gotta Do Is Ask. Prior to that, you heard a track from a brand new, one of the East Midlands' most exciting new country acts, and their uplifting debut single, Life's Too Short, available ahead of a Radio Impact date of the 2nd of October. Life's Too Short, an uplifting anthem celebrating making the most of every moment, an appropriate introduction to a band whose journey has just begun. It's a coming together of like-minded musicians, leading to the arrival of the band. The single came out on the 3rd of August. As I say, it's not reaching radio until the 2nd of October, but it is, because we've got it. It's not what you know, it's who you know. Andy Heafield putting us in touch with Phil Bagley. Lovely, unassuming fella I met on stage at West Hallam White Rose at the end of May. The project began as Phil approached a milestone birthday and decided it was a perfect time to bring together a group of close friends and fellow musicians. Joined by Chris, Rob and Dave, the band welcomed vocalists Kelsey and Nina to create a fresh, authentic take on contemporary country music from the UK. A happy accident formed through a combination of previous bands, recording sessions and musical collaborations. Writing and recording for the debut album began during the winter of 2025 and it was completed in late spring of this year. It's Route 65, penultimate act at the West Hallam White Rose Nashville Nights Hit for Six Festival at the end of May. If you were there, it was a cracking day, and thanks for joining us. Right, here's Gordon with an update on what's happening locally.
1: This is Gordon Thraney, and here's this week's Good Gig Guide. The Great Northern, Derby Road, Langley Mill have their popular quiz night every Wednesday, which starts at 8:30. 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It's £10 all in to take part. And on Saturday afternoon, DJ Matt spins you all the classic tune from 1 p.m. And at 8:30, Easy Skanking are our six-piece ska and reggae covers band. Bank Holiday Monday, it's a backroom band for a very talented four-piece covers band. 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This Friday at 8 p.m, the Latchlifter on South Street, Ilkeston, have the Steam Kittens, a three-piece rock group. On Saturday from 9, it's the Faraway Crows, who are a four-piece covers band. And on Sunday at 5:30, Blurred Mondays, a superb duo playing indie rock, Britpop and pop rock. Tuesday night, it's the Popular Pie Night. Wednesday night, it's the Barbecue Grill. And Friday and Saturday morning, it's the Rise and Dine Breakfast Carvery from 9 a.m. till midday. Sunday carveries are now available from 12 till 3. And serving from the Latchlifter is Prapai Thai, dishing up authentic Thai food Thursday to Sunday to eat in or take away. 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The Boathouse at Charlemagne Marina have cash bingo every Thursday. It's eyes down at 7:30. Friday night from 7:30, Debbie Millen sings you the decades of classics. Saturday night from 8:30, the five-piece band The Lucky Rats will be playing all the 70s and 80s hits. Sunday is the turn of Luke Wall, an energetic guitar vocalist, from 5:30, bringing you all the hits. On Bank Holiday Monday from 1 p.m, it's the annual Fun Dog Show. There will be prizes, rosettes, treats, games and lots of fun. The White Lion at Sawley. Wednesday night, it's the big quiz night, and on Friday from 8, the very best of Northern Soul and Motown will be played on the decks. Pop into this great pub in the heart of the village and say hello to Ali and his team and enjoy a drink in the bar or the spacious outdoor area. Keep an eye on their Facebook page, The White Lion at Sawley, for regular entertainment updates. On Friday the 28th of August at 8 p.m, the Risley Park, Derby Road at Risley, invites you to experience the magic of Queen like never before with Flash, the country's top tribute to Queen, and of course Freddie Mercury, with jaw-dropping authenticity, powerhouse vocals, blistering guitar work and a stage show like nothing ever seen before. This truly is the ultimate tribute show not to be missed. 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They also have a function room, which is the perfect space for birthdays, weddings, conferences and celebrations of life. Saturday night, the Spanish Bar in Ilkeston have the in-house disco from 8. Sunday afternoon, on the outdoor stage, the country's top tribute to Meat Loaf begins at 3. Sunday evening from 7.30, it's the Scars, playing all the very best covers of Two Tone and Scar. And on Bank Holiday Monday from 4, the Frandells playing classic covers. Tuesday night, it's the quiz night from 8.30. Follow all what's happening on their Facebook page, Spanish Bar Official. 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

0: track from Derbyshire band Riding the Low called Lifeboats. Came out a couple of years ago, featuring the powerful tracks Lifeboats and Lovelock Suicide, a record marking a bold new chapter for the band, combining their signature sound with a new in-house approach to production. And Lifeboats showcasing the band's latest evolution, blending craftsmanship with authenticity. That release, the first glimpse of an exciting time for the band, which included a new album, an extensive tour and confirmed festival performances at Download Festival last year, as well as other places around the country, including the Kendall Calling as well, which I think he's up in Cumbria. My geography never was much good. Riding the Low and Lifeboats. Prior to that, you heard a track from Christopher Aaron, Christopher with a K. He's been part of the Gems collection for a while, originally from Nottingham, having lived in Long Eaton most of his life. His daughter still lives there, but he's currently in Cumbria. Spooky, due to work commitments, as if the show was thrown together, but regularly comes back to Nottinghamshire and Derbyshire to see friends. A singer-songwriter influenced by 90s Britpop, pop, punk and rock. He has a new project called The Fortune Fakers, and you heard that track there called We Are Alive. 8:30, it's JC with The Late Show and the final late night wind down of the week. After the news at 9, more Gems in the form of the Park Bench Society and Aztecs in the next 10 minutes.
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track from Ashbourne, five-piece sugar synth pop band Aztecs from as much as 10 years ago as of September in the Gems Collection, facebook.com/official Aztecs. You heard Malibu. Prior to that, Park Bench Society and Down by the Bus Shelter. If you fancy being on the show for next week, all you have to do is drop me an email. It's gems@errawashdown.com, gems@errawashdown.com, and attach an MP3 or a WAV, although size file-wise, if you have trouble with that sort of thing, I think you'll find MP3s are slightly smaller. You can tell us as much as you can about who you are, where you are, influencers, biogs, downloads, gig dates, anything you want to send us as and when. Keep in touch. It'd be lovely to hear from you. Alternatively, you can pop all of that on a piece of paper, stick that in the post and send that to Errawashdown Gems, the Media Centre, 37 Vernon Street, Cotman 8, Ilkeston, DE7 8PD. And with a fair wind, we could be receiving your material in time for next week's show, either via email or by post. It'd be lovely to hear from you, as long as you're from Derbyshire, Nottinghamshire, specifically right here in the Errawash Borough, which we particularly love. It'd be great to hear from you. Junction 25 got in touch the other week, saying they hadn't heard from us for a while, so I've replied to them, and sadly not heard anything back from them yet. However, I did have a problem with my inbox. You know when your inbox backs up and won't send things, so you switch it off and back on again, and everything's still in your draft folder. I've sent it, not sure how long it was after I originally wrote the email, but hopefully having some more from Junction 25, named after that M1 junction right here in the Errawash Borough. Hopefully hearing from them very soon. Sandy Acres' Josh Kemp to play after this from a band which is named after good old Captain Beefheart. This is Spotlight Kid. This is called I'll Do Anything.

Master Gem Connection, Ladies Harmony Chorus, taken from The Lion King. Can you feel the love tonight? Gemconnection.org, if you fancy getting involved, ladies, and meeting up with them. They used to be rehearsing regularly at Harrington School, but nowadays they're more out towards Chilwell. Gem Connection, Can You Feel the Love Tonight? San Diego singer-songwriter Josh Kemp before that. And a little love for a couple of tracks to get in. Here's In Isolation now. This is Tears.

and ultimately on Gems tonight. You heard In Isolation, the single version of Tears. Thank you for your company tonight. More Gems next Thursday night with possibly your material in between 7 and 9. It's JC up next with a late show and the final late night wind down of the week. We go out tonight with a track from the back catalogue. Quite a recent tune though, from Epperson's Emidora, teaming up with Darling I Dreamt. This is Severtize 2.0. The news at 9 is next. Night night.

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2: From the Sky News Centre at 9. Rescue teams assessing the damage from flash floods in Nepal say the scale of the disaster is beyond imagination. Nearly 400 people have died and more than 1,400 are unaccounted for, including 33 British nationals. It's after a glacier collapse sent a torrent of muddy water through buildings and villages. Prime Minister Andy Burnham says the UK has promised £5 million in aid.
3: These are such distressing scenes coming out of Nepal, and we feel for the people there and everything that they're going through at this moment in time. Such devastation of communities and already, sadly it seems, such huge loss of life.
2: The leader of Redcar and Cleveland Council says more than 200 extra officers have been drafted in to help police keep innocent residents safe following a string of recent incidents near Middlesbrough. Investigations are continuing after two people died in a house fire yesterday, while seven others died in a head-on crash nearby on Saturday. The data of nearly 9 million people has been accessed in a cyber attack. The company which operates Manchester, Stansted and East Midlands airports says it's working with the relevant authorities. Some of the UK's leading doctors are warning men could be taking testosterone replacement therapy when they don't need it. They fear social media and marketing are convincing some that normal testosterone levels are too low. Chana Jaisana is a specialist in reproductive hormones.
4: All medications have risks. And if you give testosterone to every single man, what you will do is cause immense harm. So it causes thickening of muscles, including the heart. It causes high blood pressure. It makes your cholesterol worse.
2: Rangers crashed out of Europe after losing their Conference League playoff on penalties to Jablonec in Czechia. Motherwell were eliminated by German side Freiburg, 7-2 on aggregate. Hibs are facing an exit, one down to Ghent at home. And US President Donald Trump signed an order renaming Lake Ontario Lake America. He says the change on the US side of the border will take effect immediately. That's the latest. I'm Faye Rowland.
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5: 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It is Erewash Sound, and we kick off this hour with REM and Shiny Happy People.
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Ottawa Sound with JC. Taylor Swift just warned the people paying her tributes to Dolly Parton, who passed away a couple of days ago. We just played Taylor before that, R.E.M. and Shiny Happy People. It's Thursday night's Late Show with JC. Normal music as ever until 11. I say normal, just normal playlist. From 11, we wind things down with the late night wind out. Either way, I'm with you until 1 o'clock tomorrow morning. Right, this will be a little bit of Wham and then the Bellamy Brothers after that.

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Early 90s, the year 1991 for Rick Astley and Cry for Help on Urawash Sound. He turned 60 earlier this year. If you love music, you love Urawash. It's Thursday night with JC and One Republic play now. This is Apologise.

0: tomorrow night from 9, we have Erewhon Sounds Party Classics. Tunes to get you in the mood for the weekend. We played a couple of them tonight, that one being one of them. Aswad and Don't Turn Around. The Move, Flowers in the Rain next, which is quite apt because the weather has been terrible over the past couple of days. Thundery showers yesterday, more or less the same today, with loads of heavy rain. It does ease off a little bit towards the weekend. Some light rain, heavy rain kicking back in on Sunday night and into next week. So be wary of that. All what you need weather-wise, locally, erewhonsound.com. 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It's Thursday night's Late Show. Good evening.
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0: The Move and Flowers in the Rain on Urawa Sound. The Spice Girls are on the way next on Thursday night's Late Show. And details before we get to 10 about our Urawa Sound presenter training course. We've got another one taking place next month. So if you sat there thinking, do you know what? I could do that. Maybe you want to do it as something else on your CV. If you're thinking about doing journalism as a degree or presenting or working in TV, radio, whatever, I'll give you details before 10 because our presenting course could be one for you. Full details in a bit.
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The debut tune from the Spice Girls turned 30 earlier this year. That wasn't Wannabe, but it was close to the start of the career. Who do you think you are? It's just played on Erewhon Sound. This is JC, and our presenter training course is coming again. 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The next one starts in just shy of a month on Monday the 21st of September. 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And like I said, our next one starts in September.

getting out of Thursday and into Friday. Hello to Lucy. Thank you for getting in touch. 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This is JC for Lucy. She wants this tune, and I said I'll squeeze it in for her before 10. Latest news on the way soon as well.

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Whitney Houston on Ottawa Sound, How Will I Know? Alex Warren and Ordinary. Of course, Whitney made famous a big tune from the late, great Dolly Parton. It's sad that we lost her a couple of days ago. The Chiffons plays now and His Show Fine, and then E17 and Gabrielle, If You Ever. You've got Ottawa Sound on. My name is JC, and it's Thursday night into Friday morning. You've got The Late Show on.

0: 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JC on the Late Show for Thursday. That was E17 and Gabrielle, If You Ever, from the 90s, one of the big tunes from that particular decade. 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

Just played on Urawash Sound. That was Boston and More Than a Feeling with Teardrop Explodes on the way next. If you love tunes like Boston, tonight after the news and sport at 11, we give you a couple of hours of chilled out tunes. The last one of the week, our late night wind down on from 11 through until 1. If it's been one of them days, if it's been one of them weeks, I could have the solution for you to sit back, relax and just go, take a deep breath and go, everything will be all right. Our late night wind down playing tunes a little bit like Boston tonight after the news from 11. This is JC, Thursday night, Urawash Sound.

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So many people coming out with tributes and thoughts about the late, great Dolly Parton. She's one of them. She said she will miss her deeply in every part of her heart. Kelly Clarkson's just played with Since You've Been Gone on Urawash Sound. Natalie Imbruglia, now 90s memory, plays on The Late Show.

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Urawa Sound does love to be local, and what has been a wet and crusty day in and around Urawa the last 48 hours has been rain with a bit of thunder. It does ease off a little bit tomorrow on Friday. Saturday, a little bit of light rain. Sunday, a little bit of a mixed bag. So just bear that in mind for whatever you've got planned at the weekend. We do love to be local. Did you go to the Ritz back in the day? You can find out on Urawa Sound's news pages, urawasound.com. The new Ritz Collective is celebrating after Urawa Borough Council officially listed the Ritz as an asset of community value. The collective has described it as a significant milestone in efforts to bring this landmark building back into a community space. 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
5: From the Sky News Centre at 11, rescue teams assessing the damage from flash floods in Nepal and Tibet say the scale of the disaster is beyond imagination. Nearly 400 people have died and more than 1,400 are unaccounted for, including 33 British nationals. A glacier collapse sent a torrent of muddy water through buildings and villages. Prime Minister Andy Burnham says the UK's promised £5 million in aid.
6: These are such distressing scenes coming out of Nepal, and we feel for the people there and everything that they're going through at this moment in time. Such devastation of communities and already, sadly it seems, such huge loss of life.
5: More than 200 extra officers are being sent from around the country to support Cleveland Police. The force has been dealing with a number of incidents over recent days in a similar area. They include the A66 crash, which killed two officers and five young men. Donald Trump signed an executive order to rename Lake Ontario as Lake America in the US. The move is part of his escalating trade war with Canada. His neighbour doesn't have to accept the change. The president's been explaining his decision.
7: As you know, Canada's been ripping us off for a long time on trade, very sadly. Even the military, you know, we defend Canada for nothing. We don't get anything. They don't pay us to defend Canada, but we defend Canada. We have 11 brand new icebreakers coming in. They'd like to use the icebreakers. They don't pay for anything.
5: The data of nearly 9 million people has been accessed in a cyber attack. The company, which operates Manchester, Stansted and East Midlands airports, says it's working with the relevant authorities. UEFA is preparing to bring criminal proceedings against FIFA president Gianni Infantino over his failed World Cup sell-off bid. European football's governing body says his actions amount to reputational damage. And Rangers are out of Europe after losing their Conference League playoff on penalties to Jablonec in Czechia. Motherwell are eliminated too. That's the latest. I'm Phaedra Silver.
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8: So between now and one, the late night wind down has kicked in. Some chilled out tunes are the name of the game. We do this a couple of nights a week. Last one of the week tonight, between now and one, you'll get songs like this. Arrange Your Acoustic Version of A Little Respect starts us off, then some KD Lang, and then some Lady Gaga. This is the late night wind down on Erewash Sound.
1: The late night wind

It is the late night wind down. This is Earl Wash Sound with some chilled out tunes. Lady Gaga has just played with Hold My Hand. Going to take you back in time now, the year 2008. She won the X Factor in December 2006, so this was her third release. And it was kind of released again with another tune sandwiched as a double A-side. Remember this from Leona Lewis on the late night wind down.

0: That tune reminds me of Strictly Come Dancing. Obviously, there was a routine that used that tune. I can't remember what it was, but it sticks in my mind, that song, for some reason. Birdie and Wings on Urawa Sound. The new season of Strictly starting next month. Graham Hall, Sean Wright Phillips, Delta Goodrum, Danny Dyer, just a few people taking part in the new look Strictly, which is on air in just a couple of weeks. Back to tonight, this is JC on Urawa Sound. The chilled out tunes continue with three of them on the late night wind down. Next, Cyndi Lauper's True Colours, S Club 7 and Anita Baker playing inside the next 15 minutes.
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0: If you love music, you will love Urawa Sound. It's been a wet couple of days overnight tonight. Not really ideal. It's dry, but the rain is going to kick in from the early hours of Friday morning. All what you need on the Urawa Sound Breakfast Show. Wake up locally tomorrow morning from 7 to start your day the best way. Right, Elvis plays now, and then some Sting. The chilled out tunes continue because it is the late night wind down for Thursday night into Friday morning.
1: Well, bless my soul, but what's wrong with me? I'm itching like a man on a fuzzy tree. My friends say I'm acting wild as a bug. I'm in love

The Late Night Wind Down gets on some chilled out tunes. Sting, who is still performing, he's 74. He's got some gigs in London and Canada lined up for the end of September and early October. On the Late Night Wind Down, we've just played Sting, an Englishman in New York. This is JC with some chilled out tunes continuing next. It's the Late Night Wind Down on until 1. Robbie Williams and Lauren Spencer.

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1: 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I did have to stop. 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
3: From the Sky News Centre at midnight. Around 400 people have been confirmed dead after flash floods in Nepal and neighbouring Tibet. Footage shows walls of mud sweeping through entire communities after a glacier collapsed near the border. 33 UK nationals are among around 1,400 who are missing. This woman's been searching for her son at a hospital.
4: My son was stuck in the floods. He's a truck driver and told me he was driving. We last spoke before it hit. But there's no news of him. We can't find out anything.
3: The UK's providing £5 million to help with the rescue operation. The leader of Redcar and Cleveland Council says more than 200 extra officers have been drafted in to help police keep residents safe. It's following a string of recent incidents near Middlesbrough, including a head-on crash on the A66. A chemistry teacher has been found guilty of having relationships with two pupils at an all-boys school in the late 80s. 65-year-old Sally Ann Bowen indecently assaulted the pair while teaching in North London. UEFA is preparing to bring criminal proceedings against FIFA president Gianni Infantino over his failed plans to sell stakes in the World Cup. European football's governing body says the proposals brought reputational damage. The case will be brought in Switzerland. Barrister Nick DiMarco KC says it's a bold move.
5: UEFA applied to get the disclosure. Then the Swiss prosecutor has to have an investigation and look into all these things. And if the Swiss prosecutor thinks there's a case, it then goes to court. It's as much political as it is legal. And the effect of the disclosure could be the tipping point.
3: Rangers crashed out of Europe after losing their Conference League playoff on penalties to Jablonec in Czechia. Motherwell were eliminated by Freiburg. And Peter Cullen, the voice behind Eeyore in Disney's Winnie the Pooh franchise, has died. He was 85. That's the latest. I'm Faye De Silva.
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6: Welcome to your Friday morning, Erewash Sound with JC, Dire Straits, Romeo and Juliet, all 4 minutes of pure genius, Rihanna's Take a Bow, and Heart, I Don't Want to Need You. They are the three songs that start off a brand new day. As the late night wind down continues, chilled out tunes are the name of the game. Keep it Erewash Sound. If you

on the late night wind down. It gives us an excuse to dust off our playlist. When was the last time you heard that? Heart has just played, Rihanna and Dire Straits. And we can get on some acoustic versions of tunes that you'll know, like this from Becky Hill. This is her acoustic version of Remember, and some Glen Campbell next. All about the chilled out tunes. Early doors on Friday morning. This is JC, Erewash Sounds, late night wind down. Good morning. I'm done.

0: Mirror or Sound's late night wind down. Don't forget, of course, if you want sports from a local view, including what's going on from a national and international point of view. He's been on air for the past couple of weeks on Mirror or Sound's weekends. Ben Proctor has his sports show between 2 and 5 with Mirror or Sound Sport. And of course, with all the seasons kicking back in terms of the football and what's going on elsewhere, Ben has you covered from a local and international, national point of view. There's nothing that escapes that man. Mirror or Sound on a Saturday. That was Glenn Campbell, and on the way next, James Morris.
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3: 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Save £10 on delicious Indian food at the Spice Lounge on Friargate in Derby.
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4: Hey, it's Adam, your Member of Parliament for Erewash, covering all of Ilkeston and Long Eaton, as well as Brixton, Draycott, Risley, Sandyacre and Stanton-by-Dale. I'm just dropping in to let you know that I'm here if you need anything, whether you've got a question or a problem that you need sorting. I'm here to help. If you need me, just pop me an email to adam.thompson.mp@parliament.uk and my team and I will get straight on it. 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

0: The late night wind down is on. It's Friday morning on Urawa Sound. JC here until 1. Night Owls look after you through the night from 1 o'clock. Right, I'm going to take you back to September 1976. Now, I'll be honest with you, this was about 8 years before I was born. So I can only say this is Randy Elman on Urawa Sound on the late night wind down. Some chilled out tunes are the name of the game. Good morning.
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0: Ella Henderson and Brave on Ottawa Sound. We're into Friday morning. Later on tonight, Friday night from 9, and indeed Saturday from 9, you get Ottawa Sound's Party Classics, which is this show in total reverse. So forget the chilled out tunes, more light tunes to get you ready for the weekend. So whatever you're doing, Ottawa Sound's Party Classics on. We get tunes from right across the decades, 60s, 70s, right up to present day. It could be pop, it could be dance, it could be R&B. A little bit of cheese in there. We're not afraid to put it on Party Classics. If you're in the mood for the weekend, check us out Friday and Saturday nights from 9. Back to Friday morning. On the way next, some Joshua Kiddison and Jesse and Adele to play before 1.
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Thank you so much for your company this morning. Urawas Sound after the news at 1 has the Night Owls to look after you. The Breakfast Show back from 7. And, of course, on Friday morning, the Happy Half Hour is here from 9.30 on Friday morning. Breakfast Show with Paul Stacey from 7. Happy Half Hour with Emma from 9.30. Have yourself a fantastic day. I'll see you tonight for some party classics from 9 o'clock. 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Good morning.